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5: Welcome to the East Coast 30. It's a countdown of the top 30 songs of the week for the week ending July 4th. I'm Martin Hickey, and this week on the top 30, we've got one song moving into the East Coast Top 30 Hall of Fame after spending 10 weeks on the chart. We have seven songs making their debut, and the song that kicks us off this week, well, it made its East Coast Top 30 debut last week at number 27. And this week, a song about a life and what his wife and child would like. Here's Kevin Dakin, Brand New Truck.

brand new truck. That's Kevin Dakin starting the East Coast Top 30. This week, that song comes in at number 30. Well, at number 29, well, we start our run of seven songs making their debut. We're going to have three in a row coming up. And this one at number 29, well, it's from a band from Yarmouth, Nova Scotia, whose lead single from their latest album, Heretical, was on the East Coast Top 30 earlier this year. And now the follow-up single, Flag Face, from Burnt Black, debuts at number 29.

Slagface from Burnt Black. That song debuts at number 29 this week. Well, our second of seven songs making their debut is from an artist, well, from the Valley here in Nova Scotia. Her name is Freya Milliken, and Where I Stand is your number 28 song on the East Coast Top 30.

That's Freya Milliken with Where I Stand, debuting at number 28 this week. Now let's head to Newfoundland and Labrador for our next band. And this is a band that formed 3 years ago as three friends playing hardcore. And they released their debut tape, Haunt the Hills, in 2022 and spent the following year touring Canada. They're called Sick Puppy, and they've got their debut full-length album coming out later this month, but they've just dropped the first single, and it's named after rock and roll's one of rock and roll's most legendary songwriters, Rick Nielsen. Debuting at number 27 on the East Coast Top 30, it's Sick Puppy with Rick Nielsen.

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2: We're up to song number 26 on the East Coast Top 30, and at number 26, we've got a duo on the chart now for 7 straight weeks with their latest single, Vintage Love. They are Karen Pyra and Mike Elliott. Here's Aging Disgracefully.

aging disgracefully with their song Vintage Love. It's number 26 this week. Well, Arenye is a musician based in Halifax, Nova Scotia, who makes Afrobeats, and he's part of the collective Million Vibes. Now, Arenye has just put out a new song with Nulo and Young Stack called Limo. That song debuts at number 25 this week.

Limo by Aranye, Nulo, and Young Stack. That song debuts at number 25 this week. Well, the Way East have just released a new album called Inyan, and their latest single, Poor Decisions, has been on the top 30 for 7 straight weeks. This week, it's number 24.

Four Decisions from the band The Way East out of St. John's, Newfoundland. That song comes in at number 24 this week. Well, at number 23, well, we've got a couple of young artists based in Nova Scotia. They are Ella Gunning Parker and Chloe Eden. They recently teamed up and recorded a song called Radio Silent. It jumps up 7 on the East Coast Top 30 this week to number 23.

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5: 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I'm Martin Hickey, and at number 22.

2, well, we've got Clever Hopes debuting on the Top 30, a song featuring a number of well-known artists, including Bahamas, Jan Grant, Bria Isabel, and more. The song is called Do It All Again. It's number 22 this week.

Clever Hope's debuting at number 22 with Do It All Again. At number 21, we got a song that debuted last week at number 25. This week, Doorsteps from Bethany Reed jumps 4 on the East Coast Top 30.

0: And I'm right on your doorstep.
1: That's Doorstep from Bethany Reed. It's up four this week to number 21. Well, at number 20, we got a song making its East Coast Top 30 debut from an artist. Well, it's no stranger to the chart, as I believe she's had the most songs on the Top 30 since we began 6 years ago. Her name is Elise Aaron, and her latest single is Hand in My Pocket, a cover of the Alanis Morissette classic. It's number 20 this week.

That's Elise Aaron with Hand in My Pocket, live recorded at Member 2. That song debuts at number 20 this week. Well, moving into the East Coast Top 30 Hall of Fame for spending 10 weeks on the chart is the latest from Logan Edward McKay. The song spent 10 weeks on the chart, peaking at number 1. Here's White Lie.

0: Did you know that arts and culture contribute nearly $1 billion to Nova Scotia's economy and support over 14,000 jobs? 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
3: Well, we are inside the top 20 on this week's East Coast Top 30, and at number 18, we've got our highest debut of the week. It's from a great fiddler from Prince Edward Island. Here's Richard Wood with Piano in the Garden.

Piano in the Garden, that's the latest from Richard Wood. That song's our highest debut this week, coming in at number 18. Well, at number 17, we've got a song now in its seventh week on the top 30. Here's After the Ashes, Now That I've Lost You.

Now That I've Lost You, that's After the Ashes. That song is number 17 on the top 30 this week. Well, at number 19 last week was the song Coleslaw Summer from Matt Hughes, and this week it's up three to number 16.

That's Matt Hughes with Coleslaw Summer at number 16 this week. Well, we're halfway through the East Coast Top 30. The song at number 16 last week is number 15 this week. Here's Carrie Lynn, Killing Time.

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4: 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Moving up four this week and into the top 15, here's Madeline, 1 a.m. It's 1.

1 a.m. from Madeline. That song moves up four this week to number 14. Well, our biggest mover of the week is coming in at number 13. Now, this is the latest single from D. Hernandez. And while it's a song that reflects on desire, vulnerability, and the realization that being wanted is not the same as being loved. Moving up 10 to number 13, it's D. Hernandez with Used.

0: Used by D. Hernandez. That's our biggest mover of the week as it jumps 10 spots to number 13. Well, Lane Hall is a band based in Halifax, Nova Scotia, and they've just released their debut album. They feature the vocals of Canadian R&B star Jordan. Their song Family Tree has now been on the East Coast Top 30 for 5 straight weeks. This week, it's number 12.
1: Okay, bye.
2: Where are you going?
1: To the kitchen.
2: Okay, but what are you putting in the thing?
1: Two fish.
2: Yeah.
1: A shrimp and an lobster.
2: Okay.

Lane Hall with Family Tree. That song is number 12 on the East Coast Top 30. Well, we're knocking on the door of the top 10 of the East Coast Top 30. And at number 11, well, we've got a song that's been steadily making its way up the top 30 charts since it debuted at number 28 4 weeks ago. The second week on the chart, it moved up to number 21. Last week, it moved up to number 15. And this week, Love Hurricane from a Nova Scotia-based Nashville-shaped Americana artist, John Raven Visser, is up four more to number 11.

0: Well, hey, everybody. Did you know that CIOE Community Radio has a show for everyone? Well, they certainly do. And if you love classic country music, that show is called Frank's Kind of Country, hosted by me, Frank Lowe. Each week, you can hear the songs and singers that we grew up with, like Marty Robbins and Conway Twitty, Patsy Cline and Loretta Lynn, Buck Owens and Merle Haggard, plus some new kids like Mo Bandy and Alan Jackson, or George Strait and Vince Gill, or closer to home, our Canadian stars like Ann Murray, Jim and Don Haggard, Dougie Bell, The Family Brown, Gordon Lightfoot, and more. 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
2: We've reached our top 10 songs on the East Coast Top 30 for the week ending July 4th. I'm Martin Hickey, and at number 10 this week, well, it's a song that spent 3 weeks in the top 10 back in May and fell off the top 10 for a couple of weeks as it sat at number 14 and then number 13 for 2 weeks. Now, moving back up three and back into the top 10, here's Winter Sleep, My Mind Always. Stay.

My Mind Always from Wintersleep moves back into the top 10 this week as it comes in at number 10. Well, another song moving into the top 10 this week is from a 15-year-old singer-songwriter from New Brunswick who grew up performing and has been writing songs since he was 9 years old. His name is Evan Cooper, and his song Run Away With Me is up to number 9 this week. I'm sitting

Evan Cooper with Run Away With Me. That song moves up to and into the top 10 at number 9 on this week's East Coast Top 30. Well, at number 8, we've got a song that spent 2 weeks in the number 1 spot just last month. It's from Carlton Stone. The song is called California Sober.

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4: We're up to song number 7 on the East Coast Top 30. And at number 7, we've got a song now on its 9th straight week on the chart. One more week, this song will move into the East Coast Top 30 Hall of Fame. We're heading to Dartmouth, Nova Scotia, and the Joel Plaskett Emergency with their latest single, Fill in the Blanks.

Fill In the Blanks, the latest single from Joel Plaskett, Emergency. That song sits at number 7 this week. Remember that if you like the songs you hear on the East Coast Top 30, keep your dial tuned to 97.5 FM throughout the week, as CIOE has many shows that features East Coast artists, and you'll hear these songs on shows like The Coastal Connection with Ron James every weekday afternoon from 1 until 4, on Women Folk with Leona Berkey every Thursday evenings at 7 p.m. and on East Coast Saturday Mornings, a show that I host every Saturday from 9 until noon. Right now, at number 6, let's head to Prince Edward Island. Here's Logan Richard, Yet to Let Me Down.

0: to let me down.
1: Yet to let me down. That's Logan Richard from his album Character Traits. That song is number 6 this week. Well, the debut single from the Halifax-based band Mandeville called Dirty Old Harry was at number 8 on the East Coast Top 30 the last 2 weeks. Now, this song features the vocals of Quinn LeBlanc, and it's up 3 this week to move into the top 5 at number 5.

That's the debut single from the band Manderville. It's called Dirty Old Harry. It's up 3 this week to number 5. Well, at number 4, well, we've got a dance duo from Nova Scotia called Pineo and Loeb, who recently teamed up with an R&B singer, well, that you heard as the frontman of the band Lane Hall back at number 12. His name is Jordan, and Pineo and Loeb and Jordan released the song Spin, and it's been taking the Canadian music scene by storm. This week, it's up 6 on the East Coast Top 30 to number 4.

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5: Oh, we've reached the top three songs on the East Coast Top 30 for the week ending July 4th. I'm Martin Hickey, and at number three, well, let's head to Cape Breton, Nova Scotia, and a student at the Berklee College of Music. Her name is Victoria McDougall, and her song Commonwealth is up two this week to number three.

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1: That's Commonwealth from Victoria McDougall. That song sits at number 3 this week. Holding at number 2 for the second week in a row. Well, it's a song that Evan O'Coin wrote for his wife about their marriage. Now, Evan's wife is an ICU nurse, and when they met, Evan was balancing 4 jobs and 2 volunteer positions. And despite that, well, they made time to see each other and develop their relationship. And 6 years later, well, they're married with a house and a couple of cats. And, well, this song tells that story. Here's Evan O'Coin for you, your number 2 song on the East Coast Top 30.

For You from Evan O'Coin. That song holds at number 2 for the second week in a row on the East Coast Top 30. Well, that means we've reached our number 1 song for the week ending July 4th. But before I tell you what it is, I want to remind you to head over to communityradio.ca. Vote for your favorite songs for next week's Top 30. I want to thank Russell Gross and Ron James for everything they do to help put this show together. And thank you for listening and for voting. And your number 1 song for the week ending July the 4th, well, it's an artist who's been described as a Newfoundland dynamo who spent years honing her songcraft in Montreal. Her name is Claire Porter, and her latest single, Yellow Spider, is now in its second straight week at number 1 on the East Coast Top 30.

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We got partly cloudy skies in the forecast for tonight. 30% chance of a shower this evening. Fog patches forming this evening and lows going down to 15 degrees. Tomorrow, those fog patches are going to dissipate in the morning, then a sunny day. Highs getting up to 29 degrees, a little cooler along the coast. You could see humidex values reach 32. And tomorrow night, cloudy periods, a low of 17. On Friday, we're going to have a mix of sun and clouds with 30% chance of a shower, high of 28. Saturday, a mix of sun and clouds, a high of 27. A mix of sun and clouds on Sunday, a high of 26. And the long-range forecast for Monday and Tuesday, we're going to start a brand new week on Monday with a mix of sun and clouds, a high of 26 degrees. Tuesday right now, cloudy with 60% chance of showers, a high of 24 degrees. 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

We got partly cloudy skies in the forecast for tonight. 30% chance of a shower this evening. Fog patches forming this evening and lows going down to 15 degrees. Tomorrow, those fog patches are going to dissipate in the morning, then a sunny day. Highs getting up to 29 degrees, a little cooler along the coast. You could see humidex values reach 32. And tomorrow night, cloudy periods, a low of 17. On Friday, we're going to have a mix of sun and clouds with 30% chance of a shower, high of 28. Saturday, a mix of sun and clouds, a high of 27. A mix of sun and clouds on Sunday, a high of 26. And the long-range forecast for Monday and Tuesday, we're going to start a brand new week on Monday with a mix of sun and clouds, a high of 26 degrees. Tuesday right now, cloudy with 60% chance of showers, a high of 24 degrees. This is Country Drive on 97.5. Tuesday.

0: 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Artists will be dropping by from time to time for a little bit of conversation. 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

0: We got partly cloudy skies in the forecast for tonight. 30% chance of a shower this evening. Fog patches forming this evening and lows going down to 15 degrees. Tomorrow, those fog patches are going to dissipate in the morning, then a sunny day. Highs getting up to 29 degrees, a little cooler along the coast. You could see humidex values reach 32. And tomorrow night, cloudy periods, a low of 17. On Friday, we're going to have a mix of sun and clouds with 30% chance of a shower, high of 28. Saturday, a mix of sun and clouds, a high of 27. A mix of sun and clouds on Sunday, a high of 26. And the long-range forecast for Monday and Tuesday. We're going to start a brand new week on Monday.
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2: It's 1 o'clock.

That was David Davis and Scott Brannon opening Bluegrass Atlantic with Lamplighting Time in the Valley. Let's go to Ontario right now with Kanucky Bluegrass Boys with Standing Up. We'll also be hearing from Elton Nickerson of Nova Scotia with Dreaming of a Little Cabin, and also Angus Walker with Silver Threads and Golden Needles. And we'll also be hearing from Mitch Harrell with Black Cat.

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0: That was Janet McGarry of Prince Edward Island opening this segment of Bluegrass Atlantic. And if you'd like to catch a performance by Janet McGarry, she will be at the Evangeline Bluegrass Festival coming up in a few days' time. That's July the 11th, 12th, and 13th over in Abram Village. And also at that festival will be Bluegrass Tradition of Nova Scotia, Eddie Poirier and Grassline of New Brunswick, Ray Legere and Acoustic Horizon of New Brunswick, Heartfelt Bluegrass PEI, SK Bluegrass PEI, Bluegrass Diamonds, New Brunswick, the Treblemakers PEI, County Connections, Nova Scotia, and also pairing there will be High River of New Brunswick, and we'll be hearing from them in a few minutes within the Gravel Yard. And also Bear Tracks from the U.S. is coming in for this festival. So let's hear right now from Bear Tracks with This Train. And again, that's July the 11th to the 13th, coming right up in a few days' time in Abram Village PEI.
1: One, two, three, four.

Here's somebody else that will also be at the Evangeline Bluegrass Festival coming up this weekend, Ray Legere and Acoustic Horizon. So let's hear from Ray right now from his CD, Bluegrass in the Backwoods, with Blue Moon of Kentucky. We'll also be hearing from Ken Orrick with Wedding Bells Are Ringing in the Chapel, and also Eddie Poirier, who will also be at the Abram Village Bluegrass Festival with his band Grassline. He'll be doing the New Brunswick Breakdown, and I'll be right back after break.

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That was a Canadian Bluegrass unit of New Brunswick opening this segment of Bluegrass Atlantic with Where You Go. Let's hear from David Peterson right now with My Sweet Love Ain't Around, and that'll be followed up by Del McCorry with Don't Stop the Music.

Let's hear from the LeClaires of Maine with their song When the Lupins Line the Lane. And that song holds a special memory to me. In April, the lupins begin to line the roadsides here in Nova Scotia. And when I see the lupins, I know that summer's not that far away. We'll also be hearing from Bluegrass Tradition from the eastern shores of Nova Scotia with Some Old Day. And they will also be at the Evangeline Bluegrass Festival. That's in Abram Village coming up this weekend. So keep that in mind. But first, let's hear from the LeClaires.

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0: We just opened this segment of Bluegrass Atlantic with Charlie Hanson of Nova Scotia when he recorded The Orphan Train, and that refers to when in the United States in 1854 they relocated an estimated over 200,000 orphans, abandoned and homeless children from the crowded cities on the East Coast, and relocated them to the rural Midwest, and the orphan trains were discontinued in 1929. Moving right along, let's stay in Nova Scotia with the Shadow River Bluegrass Band with David Doyle with A Face in the Crowd. We'll also be hearing from Larry Ifa and the Bluegrass Mountaineers with Sea of Regret, and Al Jones, Billy Baker, and Dee Gunther with Losing You.
1: A Face

I have time for one more before going to break, so let's hear from Seth Mulder, Midnight Run, with Picture of Me Without You. And if you'd like to catch Seth Mulder, he will be at the Nova Scotia Bluegrass Festival the end of July. That's the last weekend in July.

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We just opened this segment of Bluegrass Atlantic with the Hum Buddies of British Columbia with Always a Light at Our Door. Let's do that, and now we'll go back to when Ralph Stanley recorded Loving You Too Well, and then we'll come up to present day when Joe Hott recorded the same song.

That was Danny Paisley in Southern Grass with You Can't Judge a Book by Its Cover. Let's move along now to the Spinney Brothers of Nova Scotia with What a Wonderful Life, and we'll also be hearing from the Mudhot family with Girl on the Greenbrier Shore.

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King with The Darkest Hour Is Just Before Dawn. Let's hear from Michael Cleveland featuring Vince Gill with I Wish I Knew Now What I Knew Then. And we'll also be hearing from Harmony Ridge of Nova Scotia with A Little Unfair.

coming up, Big Country with How Lucky I Was. And it looks like it's just about my time to go for this Tuesday evening. I will be back next Tuesday. That's 8 to 10 p.m. right here on CIOE with my Bluegrass Atlantic. I'll also be back Sunday afternoon, 4 to 6 this time, on CIOE with Bluegrass Atlantic Gospel. Stay tuned for Joe Kwame coming on at the top of the hour with all those blues. We'll take it out with Jason Carter with an interesting song, Look What the Dog Brought Home. So until next time, this is Nancy. Good night.

0: like that. What, this card? What you mean the Discord?
1: Take 2, 419-3.
0: We gonna
1: go. Take 3 on 419-3. Take 3.
0: Too fast. Don't rush me. 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Don't rush me. I can't sit.

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to this, ladies and gentlemen. 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

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Ladies and gentlemen, the Mall River.

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0: 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Quality hearing care for less.
1: On this Thursday morning, we're going to take a listen to our East Coast Artist of the Day, brought to you by Hair Right Canada. Your East Coast Artist of the Day is Mahone Bay singer-songwriter Jenna Berry. Here's a song from Jenna Berry, The Real Moon.

0: The Real Moon. That is my home base singer-songwriter Jenna Berry. She is our East Coast artist of the day on this Thursday morning. 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Quality hearing care for less.
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1: 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Your East Coast Artist of the Day, Mahone Bay singer-songwriter Jenna Berry. Here's a song from Jenna Berry, Big Universe.

0: Big Universe, that is my home base singer-songwriter Jenna Berry. 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

0: 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Quality hearing care for less.
1: We're going to take another listen to our East Coast Artist of the Day here on this Thursday morning, brought to you by Hair Right Canada. Your East Coast Artist of the Day is Mahone Bay singer-songwriter Jenna Berry. Here's a song from Jenna Berry, Rocket. What if

0: Rocket. That is my home base singer-sounder, Jenna Berry. She is our East Coast Artist of the Day on this Thursday morning, brought to you by Hear Right Canada. Quality hearing care for less.
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0: We'll see clearing skies early this morning with fog patches retreating to the coast. Wind becoming southwest at 20 kilometers per hour near noon. And today's high will be 30 degrees except 20 along parts of the coast. Tonight will be clear, becoming partly cloudy near midnight. Fog patches spreading inland this evening and wind from the southwest at 20 kilometers per hour, becoming light this evening with a low of 16 degrees. Tomorrow will be mainly cloudy with a 60% chance of showers late in the morning and in the afternoon with a risk of a thunder shower. Fog patches retreating to the coast in the morning and will have a high of 25 degrees except 20 along parts of the coast. On Saturday, a mix of sun and cloud with a high of 27. Sunday, a mix of sun and cloud with a high of 26. Monday, a mix of sun and cloud with a high of 26. Tuesday will be cloudy with a 60% chance of showers and a high of 24. And on Wednesday, July 15th, we'll have a mix of sun and cloud with a high of 25 degrees. The weather brought to you by CIOE 97.5 FM.
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Good morning, everyone. I'm Cecil Wright, and I'm so glad to have you tuning in this morning. That was Brad White getting us started this hour with I'm Coming Home. I've got Golden Cinema standing by with Peachy Keen, but before that, this is Will Downing with his cover of the Stylistics classic, Break Up to Make Up.

0: folks. 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

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Cecil, right back with you here on Morning Magic. 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Here's Ontario's Ian Thomas with Chains.

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3: Cecil, right back with you here on Morning Magic, and I've got the Halifax band known as Sunday Girl standing by with Faces. But before that, from 1980, here's Starpoint with I Just Wanna Dance With You.

We'll see clearing skies early this morning with fog patches retreating to the coast. Wind becoming southwest at 20 kilometers per hour near noon. And today's high will be 30 degrees except 20 along parts of the coast. Tonight will be clear, becoming partly cloudy.

0: near midnight. Fog patches spreading inland this evening and wind from the southwest at 20 kilometers per hour, becoming light this evening with a low of 16 degrees. Tomorrow will be mainly cloudy with a 60% chance of showers late in the morning and in the afternoon with a risk of a thunder shower. Fog patches retreating to the coast in the morning and will have a high of 25 degrees except 20 along parts of the coast. On Saturday, a mix of sun and cloud with a high of 27. Sunday, a mix of sun and cloud with a high of 26. Monday, a mix of sun and cloud with a high of 26. Tuesday will be cloudy with a 60% chance of showers and a high of 24. And on Wednesday, July 15th, we'll have a mix of sun and cloud with a high of 25 degrees. The weather brought to you by CIOE 97.5 FM.
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0: I've got Leanne Hoffman standing by with Human. But before that, also from Halifax, here's Overnight with Wind and Trees.

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5: 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Here he is with Sweet Dream Sleeper.

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We'll see clearing skies early this morning with fog patches retreating to the coast. Wind becoming southwest at 20 kilometers per hour near noon. And today's high will be 30 degrees except 20 along parts of the coast. Tonight will be clear, becoming partly cloudy near midnight. Fog patches spreading inland this evening and wind from the southwest at 20 kilometers per hour becoming light this evening with a low of 16 degrees. Tomorrow will be mainly cloudy with a 60% chance of showers late in the morning and in the afternoon with a risk of a thunder shower. Fog patches retreating to the coast in the morning and will have a high of 25 degrees except 20 along parts of the coast. On Saturday, a mix of sun and cloud with a high of 27. Sunday, a mix of sun and cloud with a high of 26. Monday, a mix of sun and cloud with a high of 26. Tuesday will be cloudy with a 60% chance of showers and a high of 24. And on Wednesday, July 15th, we'll have a mix of sun and cloud with a high of 25 degrees. The weather brought to you by CIOE 97.5 FM.

Cecil back with you here on Morning Magic. I want to welcome you to hour number two, which just began with Bria Potter and I Want Down. I've got Cape Breton's Keith Mullen standing by with Back to the Land, but before that, from 1970, here's The Fifth Dimension with One Less Bell to Answer.

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1: 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With No Dancer, this is Jenna Berry, our East Coast Artist of the Day.

0: with No Dancer. 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
0: 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Here they are with Susie Q.

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4: I've got the Charlottetown Band always standing by with Tom Verlaine. But before that, this is Matthew Byrne with Go to See No More.

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1: Cecil back with you, and I've got Millie Small coming up from 1964 with My Boy Lollipop. But before that, here's Cassie and Maggie with the Willow Hits. I don't

0: We'll see clearing skies early this morning with fog patches retreating to the coast. Wind becoming southwest at 20 kilometers per hour near noon. And today's high will be 30 degrees except 20 along parts of the coast. Tonight will be clear, becoming partly cloudy near midnight. Fog patches spreading inland this evening and wind from the southwest at 20 kilometers per hour, becoming light this evening with a low of 16 degrees. Tomorrow will be mainly cloudy with a 60% chance of showers late in the morning and in the afternoon with a risk of a thunder shower. Fog patches retreating to the coast in the morning and will have a high of 25 degrees except 20 along parts of the coast. On Saturday, a mix of sun and cloud with a high of 27. Sunday, a mix of sun and cloud with a high of 26. Monday, a mix of sun and cloud with a high of 26. Tuesday will be cloudy with a 60% chance of showers and a high of 24. And on Wednesday, July 15th, we'll have a mix of sun and cloud with a high of 25 degrees. The weather brought to you by CIOE 97.5 FM.
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0: Cecil Wright back with you here on Morning Magic. Hope you're having a great time. I've got Stephen B. Lawrence standing by with There Goes My Everything. But before that, from 1974, here's Paper Lace with The Night Chicago Died.
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0: stock markets are in turmoil following yesterday's announcement from Butterflies and Emery Board that the proposed toenail is down by the seashore. Witches and minivans continue to frolic under intense chocolate pudding.
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4: Cecil back with you here on Morning Magic, and we're going to take you into hour number 3 with Robert Randolph and the Family Band and Living Off the Love That You Give. But before that, with Paris Sky, here is Andy Brown.

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We'll see clearing skies early this morning with fog patches retreating to the coast. Wind becoming southwest at 20 kilometers per hour near noon. And today's high will be 30 degrees except 20 along parts of the coast. Tonight will be clear, becoming partly cloudy near midnight. Fog patches spreading inland this evening and wind from the southwest at 20 kilometers per hour becoming light this evening with a low of 16 degrees. Tomorrow will be mainly cloudy with a 60% chance of showers late in the morning and in the afternoon with a risk of a thunder shower. Fog patches retreating to the coast in the morning and will have a high of 25 degrees except 20 along parts of the coast. On Saturday, a mix of sun and cloud with a high of 27. Sunday, a mix of sun and cloud with a high of 26. Monday, a mix of sun and cloud with a high of 26. Tuesday will be cloudy with a 60% chance of showers and a high of 24. And on Wednesday, July 15th, we'll have a mix of sun and cloud with a high of 25 degrees. The weather brought to you by CIOE 97.5 FM. Here

0: Cecil Wright back with you here. Want to welcome you to hour number 3 of Morning Magic on this Thursday morning, which just began with Andrea England and Drive. I've got Scott Anthony Andrews standing by with Isn't That the Reason Why You Came? But before that, from 1968, here's the Iceman, Jerry Butler, with Only the Strong Survive.
1: I remember my first love affair. Somehow or another, the whole darn thing went wrong. But my mama had some great

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2: 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She's up next with You Got the Right Thing. But before that, from 1966, here's a cover of the Turtles' hit You Baby by Gary Lewis and the Playboys.

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1: Cecil, right back with you here on Morning Magic, and I'm going to give you a treat, a little special back-to-back Neil Diamond. 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

0: We'll see clearing skies early this morning with fog patches retreating to the coast. Wind becoming southwest at 20 kilometers per hour near noon. And today's high will be 30 degrees except 20 along parts of the coast. Tonight will be clear, becoming partly cloudy near midnight. Fog patches spreading inland this evening and wind from the southwest at 20 kilometers per hour becoming light this evening with a low of 16 degrees. Tomorrow will be mainly cloudy with a 60% chance of showers late in the morning and in the afternoon with a risk of a thunder shower. Fog patches retreating to the coast in the morning and will have a high of 25 degrees except 20 along parts of the coast. On Saturday, a mix of sun and cloud with a high of 27. Sunday, a mix of sun and cloud with a high of 26. Monday, a mix of sun and cloud with a high of 26. Tuesday will be cloudy with a 60% chance of showers and a high of 24. And on Wednesday, July 15th, we'll have a mix of sun and cloud with a high of 25 degrees. The weather brought to you by CIOE 97.5 FM.
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0: I've got Alan Doyle up next with Shine On. But before that, with Want You In It, this is the James Barker Band.
3: I want you in my driveway at 5 on a Friday. I want you in my shotgun seat in Converse and ripped up jeans. I want you in a summer dress in the morning when your hair's a mess, in the evening with your head on my chest. Yeah, I want you in a blue I miss you text, with a heart in an XOX.

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2: I've got James Taylor standing by from 1975 with Mexico. But before that, from Amherst, Nova Scotia, here's North of Nowhere with This Town.

0: I'm standing Nova Scotia proud for Canada. This is Anne Murray. 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Canada was my safe haven, my light at the end of the tunnel, and it still is. 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
3: Well, that's going to wrap things up for me here on this Thursday edition of Morning Magic. I'm Cecil, and I hope you enjoyed yourself and look forward to seeing you back here tomorrow morning, bright and early at 9 a.m. for some more great music. In the meantime, going to send you into your day with the Manhattans from 1976. Here they are with It Feels So Good to Be Loved So Bad. I'm Cecil saying I'll see you tomorrow.
4: Love you, the more I want to love you, 'cause loving you is all that's on my mind. I wish this night would never end. I wish I could be with you forever.

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2: This is Money Matters with Gord Pye and Mary Major.
3: Hello and welcome to Money Matters with myself, Gord Pye, and my co-host, Mary Major. Mary, you've been in the mortgage business now for some time.
4: I've been in the mortgage business now for approximately 25 years, some of it in the branch environment and some of it in a lot of it as a broker. So
3: right.
4: Yeah.
3: And you're now with TMG?
4: TMG, the mortgage group, which is a local brokerage. Well, it's Canadian brokerage, but we have several offices here in Halifax as well. And they're all independently owned, and we all love to work for them.
3: And you work out of the Bedford office, is that correct?
4: Yes, I have an office in Bedford.
3: But you also can work, well, you work remotely from wherever.
4: Yes, and I can do, I've done mortgages for people in New Brunswick and Newfoundland and PEI and anywhere out west as well.
3: And a lot of you, probably as much as time you spend in the office, you actually could do the same mortgage through in their own home.
4: Absolutely. I've gone to clients' homes in the past. Sometimes they come to my office.
3: Mm-hmm.
4: Sometimes now with COVID changed the environment a lot,
3: right,
4: of course, so meetings weren't face-to-face as often, which I sort of missed actually because it's nice to see your clients face-to-face, but we certainly do a lot over the phone or at someone's home as well. Whatever makes it easier, especially if they have younger children too,
3: right,
4: because bedtimes and such, so anything to accommodate them.
3: So everything to make it happen.
4: That's right.
3: So one of the things we're going to talk about today, I get this question a lot, and I'm sure maybe you do too, Mary, is as clients age into retirement, we get a lot of times we get clients talking about, should I own a house into retirement or should I sell my home and rent into retirement? Now, there's many facets of that question. It's an easy question to ask, but there's many directions you can go. One is the economics of it. One is the emotions of it. One is there's family dynamics. There's many things you have to kind of take into accommodate that question. I guess we can talk about a few of them, but there are other ones that we're not going to talk about probably on the show here today. But I mean, one of the first ones will come is. Our grandparents always owned their home, and that's what they retired into. Our parents, in a lot of cases, have owned their home, and that's what they've retired into. Now, that being said, that doesn't necessarily mean that that is the right solution, but it is the solution that people have come accustomed to.
4: Correct. And it's hard to break customs.
3: It is hard to break customs with the generations that have passed down your ideas of how to intergenerational transfer of wealth and how to intergenerational transfer of things. That it is something that we've all done. Now, in some ways, it is, I guess, on the economic side of it, it is a little bit nicer. When you do pass, speaking of intergenerational transfer of wealth, it is nicer when you do pass to not have a property to deal with. Because when you do have a property, well, then now, if it's going to be sold, well, then now somebody has to clean it. Somebody has to cut the grass and shovel the driveway.
4: Get it ready for sale.
3: And get it ready for sale. And keep it. Now, in today's market, it goes pretty quickly normally, but sometimes you have to be able to maintain somebody has to maintain the cleaning of the driveway and cleaning of the grass and all that stuff for some time. So there is some degree of business transaction that has to take place. There is, of course, the house is a tax-free growth, so there is some advantage there. But Revenue Canada has opened up a few other things that with the tax-free savings now that they can do. So for some people, it can make sense to sell the home and top up both, if there is a husband and wife or if there is two people, it does make sense to top up both tax-free savings accounts. You can't probably shelter all of the growth of the home, but you can transfer the money into the tax-free savings and shelter quite a bit of the growth from the home going forward on a going forward basis. But the other big thing is that, as we age, the home, although it represents a great deal of value, it also represents, again, a great deal of work because I know just having our home that, the grass has to be cut every week and again, come summertime, come wintertime, when the snow flies, it has to be dealt with. And in between, there's lots of gardening that has to be looked after. And I remember when I bought my lawn tractor, I thought, Well, it has a headlight. I can't imagine I will ever use that, that I need a headlight. But I tell you, on trips, on times we're going to go to our cottage, there's a quite a few Thursday nights that I'm out there cutting grass with that headlight on, getting ready so I can go to the cottage Friday. Mm-hmm. And I think it's a little bit of a godsend that I have that headlight because,
4: It's late.
3: It is a lot of work that you have to be able to maintain and continue on doing. So there is a fair bit of, I mean, there is definitely value in owning your own property and things like that, but there is a fair bit of work involved too. So you can't discount the work that has to be done. Either you do it yourself or you have to pay someone to look after it.
4: And you can take a look at absolutely hiring somebody, or there's lots of programs for older Canadians who need some help, or either because of mobility issues or financial issues, or even if they were members of the government, RCMP, something, there is usually some sort of organization in the background that you can call upon to come and help you do a lot of those things. If you can't have those options available, then it's a lot of your own sweat work, and that's not even including things that might go wrong with you need to replace a roof, you have to replace your hot water tank or your heater system, your furnace, your windows. So that can be a little bit daunting as you get older and you don't want to do that. And so sometimes you don't do it and then the costs add up because you've got damage from something.
3: Right.
4: So having your own home is absolutely wonderful as you get older, but you have to keep in mind that there's going to be expenses that are coming and you might not. Now you're in a retirement age bracket and financial bracket, so you're not going to have the opportunities to save and make money to do some of those repairs and do some of those chores that need to be done.
3: And I think owning your home when you're younger, you're able to do the things that need to get done. Plus, you are working and you have the cash flow, so you're able to handle any of the expenses that come about. I think owning a home is fantastic in those solutions, in those situations. Sorry, as we get older, We run across a couple things. A, as our own health deteriorates, we may not be able to handle everything. But you're right, you can hire that out. But B, you don't have the cash flow either that you used to have. Now, there are ways of creating that cash flow that we can do with either a home equity line of credit or you can do a reverse mortgage or somehow create that cash flow. So there are ways of doing that. And either one of those, if you did them, after a while, you may say, gee, now I want to rent. And you still could get out of your property with either one of those two products. You could still get out of your property. You just have to pay those off. And you still have to take, you take your profit and put that away to help make rent payments. But it is a very big question. And there's lots of different facets that we have to kind of address when we're asked whether we should rent or whether we should rent or own into retirement.
4: Even on the financial side of things specifically, not so much the care, is it worth it to pay rent for the foreseeable future and not get anything out of it except peace of mind, which is certainly worth something?
3: Right.
4: Or is it better to even downsize into perhaps a condo so that you have something, you're paying towards something? I know with my parents, they're a little bit older, the idea of paying into something and not getting anything back is absolutely unheard of. They just can't imagine. So why would I, if I rent, that money's just going away and I'm never going to see it again. But if I have a condo, at least I have some skin in the game, you know. So when something happens and I do pass away, maybe I've paid down the mortgage, there's some equity there, we can sell it, which is all very, very reasonable things to say too. But at the same time, condo market's different from year to year.
3: And condo living is different.
4: And it's very different.
3: You're now living in
4: an apartment.
3: An apartment, but with many people, and everybody has their own say. You live in your own house, and you say, geez, I want to paint the outside blue. Mm. You can paint the outside blue. Nobody's going to stop you from painting the outside blue. Your neighbors may not like it, but they can't stop you.
4: Yeah.
3: You live in a condo. Everybody has to agree that is what we're going to do. And so it is a different type of lifestyle.
4: And there's other expenses that come with condo. It's not absolutely free living. If there's something that happens to the building, then and there's not enough money in the condo account to cover the costs of siding or roofing or water damage or whatever it might be,
3: right,
4: you still have to come up with some funds.
3: Right.
4: So, and then again, of course, we can go back to renting and have relatively stress-free, call your landlord to come in and fix your leaky tap, which is very nice.
3: And in most cases, I understand what you're saying, with a lot of our senior clients – would want to have the ownership, so they want to have the growth potential in their property. But what they don't see is that if they sell their home and they come up with a lump sum of cash, they put that into their investments, that is as similar as ownership. So that, that the growth, instead of taking place in the home, is taking place in your investments. And in the past, now, the last 5 years have been very strange here in Nova Scotia for real estate, but up until the last 5 years, and if you went back far enough and you did a 20-year history, the stock market has way outperformed any growth in any property in any homes over on average over the last 20 years. Not the last five, definitely the last five, this, the real estate market has done very, very well. But the previous to that, if we just went on an average, a long-term average, the stock market normally it has a much better rate of return and a much it's easier because now you have the cash flow. So now if you do want to travel, you have the ability to say, okay, I'm going to go travel. You can't sell off the third bedroom and say, well, I don't need that bedroom. Somebody else can stay there. I'll take that cash and go take my trip down to Portugal. You can't do that. Whereas you, if you sell the house, you have the cash in your pocket. You can say, oh, maybe we'll take that trip to Portugal. And again, in years ago, well, that's how some of the younger generation was able to afford the home, was that they either inherited the home from their mom or their dad or from their grandparents. But in today's world, a lot of our younger generation, they don't want that property. They want the asset because they want to sell it to get the money so that they can use it for whatever they want it for. But very few of them will ever take over mom or dad's or grandparents' home and live into it long term, because they want to live the way they want to live in the fashion that they want to live, which is not necessarily the fashion that they, the grandparents or the parents have lived. So
4: the style of the home might not be to their liking, or
3: right.
4: There's most young folks don't have the sentimental attachment. I said most, not all. There's certainly some that would love to have the family home and continue it up.
3: Right.
4: But the majority do not, and they want to be able to sell it if they so desire and buy something more modern, let's say.
3: Right. Yeah, so there is that we have to. It gives you the ability to have cash flow, which is very important. Probably in a lot of cases, way more important than actually ownership of a house is having the cash flow that you can decide. You're in control. You can decide if you want to go on a vacation. You can decide if you want to buy a new car. You can decide if you want to do something. And if you don't, then you don't have to. The investment can sit there and stay there and grow and do what it does.
4: Another thing to think about, too, that you touched on about traveling to Portugal, when you own your home versus if you're renting something as you get older, if you decide that you're going to travel a lot, renting might be a better option for you because you don't have to worry about leaving your home unattended for a couple of months.
3: That's right.
4: And having someone care for it and the worry of it and your insurance when you go away, you should always tell them, because if you're not going to be in the home for a couple of months, if you snowbird, insurance costs will change. Otherwise, you want to make sure you have the right coverage. So, you know, if you had an apartment, you just lock the door and leave.
3: That's right.
4: Right? So there's things there to consider as well. And then you're free to travel and you come back, you open the door, and everything's just the way you left it.
3: So there's a lot of different options and things that you want to have to consider, freedom, all those things, and cash flow. And we'll come back right after these commercial messages with some more talk about whether you should rent or whether you should own in retirement.
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2: This is Money Matters with Gord Pye and Mary Major.
4: Welcome back to Money Matters. Myself, Mary Major, and my co-host, Gord Pye. And before the break, we were talking about whether you should consider renting or selling your home as you get into your retirement age years. And although every instance is different, we're sort of talking about generalizations. And one of the things that we should mention as well is mortgages interest rates versus paying rent and having a rent adjustment, however often it's, I don't know, I guess it's once a year or once every few months, depending on what the...
3: I would think most rents would renegotiate your rent every year.
4: Yeah, for your lease.
3: Yeah, when your lease was up. Normally they wouldn't be able to increase. Again, every lease is different, but normally they wouldn't increase it throughout the rental time. But I think that they would be able to renegotiate once a year.
4: Once a year. And then you have to concern about, you know, how much it's going to go up. Is it worth it to you? Versus if you have your home and maybe you still do have a small mortgage on it, what are the interest rates going to do? Is it in this environment right now, when this show airs, it's high. They're very high in compared. I mean, they're not the high as you've seen them in the past. I can appreciate that, but they're high that we've seen in the recent, because there's no more people are renewing now and the renewals are coming into 5.5% and 6%. And these people had mortgages at 2%
3: right.
4: 5 years ago. So that's a shock when they have to renew and find out that their payments hasn't gone down, because, even though their balance has, or has even gone up a little bit.
3: Right.
4: So you have to offset that. Is it worth it to you to play the mortgage game or play the rent increase game?
3: Because the other thing you have to, if you do own, even if you don't have a mortgage on your property, the other thing that will probably go up is your taxes, your property
4: taxes.
3: So every year, your property tax go up a little bit every year. And again, the tough thing that I have a hard time explaining to clients, because it isn't something that happens every month. It isn't something that happens every year, but it's maintenance. And if you maintain your property, every year you don't got to replace a window. No, every year you don't got to replace a door or a roof. But when you do have to replace that roof, you're looking at a fairly large bill. Every once in a while you have to replace a furnace, or maybe you take in a new heat pump. Things like that, you know, they're not done every year, but when they do come up, they're a very large...
4: Very pricey
3: fixes. So it's all those things you have to look at and kind of weigh in to ownership versus, in most cases, even if your house is free and clear, it's probably costing you $1,500 a month. 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
4: take an average of things that might come up that you're going to need to repair in the next 5 years,
3: right,
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3: Your insurance on your property is going to be more expensive than it is if you're renting somewhere. 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
4: heat and your water.
3: Your heat and your water, your electricity normally is higher because you normally in most houses are bigger than what you are going to rent, something like that. So all those expenses.
4: And when you rent, the water's included in the rent, and the heat is usually included, not the power. So the only bill you really pay is your power bill.
3: Right. And some places even have that included as well. And all you pay then is your cable bill.
4: Internet. Yeah. So if you break it down that way as well, you're not living quite as free as you think you might be by owning your own home.
3: Right. And that's the hard part to try to bring a lot of clients back into, that they say, oh, my house is free and clear, it's not costing me anything. Well, it is costing you. There's always upkeep, there's always maintenance, and again, it's not maybe every year or every month that you have to do some maintenance, but when that time frame does come into play, it's a big one. Normally it's a heavy one, whether it's windows have to be replaced every, you know, maybe 8 to 10 years, or maybe the roof, or maybe there's some front yard work that needs to be done. Whatever it is, it could be expensive.
4: Yeah.
3: And even though your house is paid for and you don't have to worry about mortgages, you don't have to worry about that mortgage world, there's still lots of variables that go into owning a home versus renting. So I'm not trying to suggest that you should rent into retirement or that you shouldn't rent into retirement. It is a very personal decision what makes it right for you and your situation and your family and your world. Just saying that it's something that you should look into and take away all the information that you can to make sure you make the right educated decision.
4: And speak with someone who is not directly involved. So speak right to a third party, because there's a lot of emotions a lot of times with your children or your grandchildren or even your brothers and sisters. They might have a tie to the family home. So, you know, if you're going to have a conversation with someone, then have someone who's a third party, who's a professional. So third party is not necessarily either your neighbor. It's somebody who, whether it be a mortgage broker, financial planner, it could be your accountant, it could be, you know, different things to make sure that you're looking at the whole picture so that you have all the information you need before you make up your decision.
3: That's right, because it is a fairly big decision. It's a very large decision, and there are things that you can do for on a going forward basis that some people would say, well, again, the growth in my house is tax free, so I want to own my house for as long as I can, because then I can, when I do get rid of that investment, at least the growth on that investment was tax free. But again, with the changes to the addition now to the tax-free savings account that we have, there's quite a bit of room that you can put money into a tax-free savings. There's other investments out there that can grow on a tax-deferred basis as well that you don't have to pay tax on every year, although there's some that you might want to pay tax on every year. So there's lots of options on the tax front if you do decide that renting is the way to go. And not sure that it is, but it's definitely, I think, in the past, our parents and our grandparents, it was never even on the table. It was never even a discussion. But I think going forward, it's starting to become more of a discussion and more of a question and more of a thought, because, again, our parents and our grandparents didn't travel near as much as what we're seeing people travel today. The world is as the world really hasn't changed in size, but it has become much smaller and much more adaptable and much more accessible to most people. And you know, so if you want to do some of that traveling, it is nice to be able to
4: shut the door.
3: And shut your water off, lock your door, and walk away. Versus if you have your host, you're supposed to have somebody go in and check it, make sure that the power's still on, make sure that there's still heat in there,
4: make sure
3: your pipes didn't freeze and flood and crack, and make sure that, again, the driveway stays shoveled, so somebody else has to shovel the driveway. And the best of people that, you know, you hire the best people in the world, but when you're in Portugal or you're in Florida or wherever you are, you don't 100% know that it's being shoveled out. And that you can hope that it is. And in most cases, if you've hired someone to do it, most cases they're doing their job. And when you come home, then it should be fine and everything. But there is a cost to all of that versus the versus renting somewhere. Maintenance free of rent, and the accessibility sometimes is another issue, because as we get older, the having a home that has 3 flights of stairs to get up to the upstairs may not be the best thing in the world, but maybe an apartment having an elevator taking me to my floor and things. So there's just accessibility. Having underground parking is another thing to look at when you're renting.
4: Especially if you don't have to shovel off your car or anything, just drive out. It's lovely.
3: Right.
4: I've experienced that for a short time. It was lovely.
3: Yes. We don't have to worry about that today, but it is also nice if you're underground and it is damp out, and if it's raining or whatever, it's nice to be able to get out and get in your car without having to get too wet or too snowy or whatever. So
4: the other thing that you have to think about too is when you are getting ready to leave your home, if you do decide, it's the downsizing of your stuff.
3: Right.
4: It can be very difficult to start now if you're thinking that you might go that way, because you've accumulated of furniture and belongings over a number of years, and they're probably bigger because your rooms are bigger than what you're going to be able to put comfortably in an apartment if you do decide to rent. So if you are thinking along those lines that maybe you'll decide to rent down the road, look through your things and get an idea of what would fit, or if you just get rid of everything and buy new for the apartment, whatever right. your choice might be. But just start to think about weeding through some stuff so that when the time comes to move, you've made that decision. It's like, oh my gosh, I didn't think my queen size bed isn't going to fit in the spare bedroom or whatever right. it might be. So you have to think of those sort of things as well.
3: And you know, what you have saved because you are a sentimentalist, maybe something that somebody else really, you think that your kids or grandkids want, and it's a good time to have that conversation. Do you want this? Do you not want this? And because, you know, some of our kids today aren't near as sentimental as their grandparents were. So yes, they saved that set of china that they've had for many years. And I know both of my girls today, if I sold them, I was going to give them a set of china, they would make sure that it was dishwasher safe, because that's where it's going. If they're going to use it, it's going in the dishwasher. If not, it's going to sit in the counter and not be used. So you want to make sure that it's what fits their lifestyle, as well as it's something that you want. If you want to give it to them, you want to make sure that it fits their lifestyle.
4: That's right. And the best way to sort of take a look at whether financially which way you'd like to go is actually sit down, and we can, or even yourself, can work it out. So take into account the things that Gord mentioned about the maintenance of your home versus paying rent, and the heating costs versus paying rent. All those things come into play. So we can easily do the math and figure out, even if you have a small mortgage on your home and there's interest rates are jumping around a little bit and you have to renew, we can simply still do the math enough to tell you which way it would be more affordable.
3: Right.
4: And it's your preference, but we can tell you which way is more affordable.
3: And a lot of the things that we talked about, a lot of the freedoms that it gives you by renting versus by than owning, we can still accommodate a lot of those in doing a line of credit mortgage if you wanted to, and you, if you still wanted to travel, but you still want to own, you don't want to get rid of, well, then put the line of credit mortgage on and use up some of that equity that's in the house. Because, again, if you would have sold your house 5 years ago versus by keeping it today, your house is probably worth $30,000, $40,000 more today.
4: Or more,
3: maybe $100,000 than what it was 5 years ago. Well, use some of that $100,000 now to afford you to be able to take the trips that you want to do and buy that new car and do some things that you want to do, maybe with your kids or with your grandkids, or maybe just by yourselves.
4: In this last little bit of the market, I've seen a lot of homes in the older sections of Lower Sackville, bungalows, where they're all bungalows, and the clientele were older and decided that they were going to sell. So these homes that were in perfect shape, but they hadn't been modernized. So there's lots of homes like that where they still have the old wood trim, the old wooden kitchen doors. They might have carpet, probably not, but the old sort of tastes. Yep. And they've never really been upgraded modernly for style, but they've been well maintained for their bones, the roof, the windows, and all that kind of stuff. Those houses were selling for a mint.
3: Yes.
4: Literally a mint. They were selling for $400,000 or $500,000. And as long as the owner had kept up with them, it didn't even matter that they hadn't been modernized to someone else's taste.
3: Right.
4: Because they just wanted the home. So as long as you keep your home in good shape, don't think that the value is not there just because it hasn't been updated in the last 20, 30 years.
3: Right. So, Mary, if I wanted to get a hold of you and want to talk about mortgages or lines of credit or things like that, how would I get a hold of you?
4: You can reach me on my cell, 902-830-1319, or email mary.major@mortgagegroup.com. And what about you, Gord? How would someone get in touch with you?
3: Well, they can call me on my private line is 902-476-0047, 902-476-0047, or they can email me, gord@gordpie.com. And if you have any questions or concerns or any kind of ideas as to who you would like to see on the show, by all means, email myself or Mary, or call me or Mary, and give us some ideas as to who you may want to see, because we've had lots of different people on, but we'd like to make it current for you. So let us know who you'd like to hear on. And we'll be back next Thursday on Money Matters.
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0: Stock markets are in turmoil following yesterday's announcement from butterflies and emery board that the proposed toenail is down by the seashore. Witches and minivans continue to frolic under intense chocolate pudding.
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There you go. Kind of a different rendition of Farewell to Nova Scotia. That is Ardith and Jennifer getting started here on this Thursday edition of the Coastal Connection. Good afternoon. I'm Ron James with you for the next 3 hours. I got some great East Coast music for you. I'm going to throw a little bit of Canadian music into the mix. We got information. I got some baseball scores to share with you before I'm out of here at 4 o'clock. This is Callum Gaudette singing about wolves. Yeah.

0: Community Radio 97.5 Wolves, and that is singer-songwriter Callum Gaudette here on the Coastal Connection. I got Corsten Lane standing by. He's a local musician from around here. He's got a song called Hey Baby. But before we take a listen to Corsten Lane, here's Anne Murray teamed up with daughter Dong Langstroth. Nobody loves me like you do on 97.5.
1: Like a

0: Bending is like that. Hey, baby, that is Corsten Lane here on the Coastal Connection. And before Corsten Lane, we heard from Anne Murray teamed up with daughter Dawn Langstroth, a great duet, Nobody Loves Me Like You Do, here on this Thursday afternoon. A beautiful day out there. If you get the opportunity to get out and get some of that sunshine and the heat out there, let's check the weather. Beautiful sunshine out there this afternoon. We got some fog patches along the coast this afternoon, so be aware of that. We got the winds from the southwest, 20 kilometers per hour this afternoon, and highs getting up to 30 degrees, a little cooler along the coast. Humidex values could see 36 this afternoon, and a UV index 9 or very high. Tonight, clear skies becoming partly cloudy this evening. Fog patches will spread along the coast tonight, and lows will go down to 16 degrees. Those fog patches are going to dissipate in the morning tomorrow, then a mainly cloudy day with 60% chance of showers late in the morning and early afternoon. There is a risk of a thunder shower tomorrow afternoon, and highs are going to get up to 26 degrees, a little cooler along the coast. Humidex values could see 33, and tomorrow night cloudy periods with 30% chance of showers, a low of 17 degrees. Saturday, a mix of sun and clouds, a high of 27. A mix of sun and clouds on Sunday, a high of 26, and we're going to start a brand new week on Monday with a mix of sun and clouds and a high of 26 degrees. Beautiful sunshine out there right now as I look out. Winds are from the southwest, 20 kilometers per hour. Relative humidity is 65%. We have 28 degrees at the airport, 29 degrees here in Bedford Sackville. The Humidex this hour is 34 degrees. 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
0: All day long, since 6 o'clock this morning, every hour, we've been featuring the music of Mahone Bay singer-songwriter Jenna Berry. She's our East Coast Artist of the Day, brought to you by Hair Right Canada. Here's a song from Jenna Berry, I See Morning.

0: I See Morning. That is Mahone Bay singer-songwriter Jenna Berry. She's our East Coast Artist of the Day, brought to you by Hear Right Canada. Quality hearing care for less.
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0: I'm Ron James. This is the Coastal Connection. Thanks for being with me here on this Thursday afternoon. I'm with you until 4 o'clock, and then we got Country Drive in here at 4 o'clock. 3 great hours of hot country music. Let's go to Cape Breton right now. This is Keith Mullins. Love Will Conquer All.

0: Amore, amore, amore. That is Nico Polo, and she is a singer-songwriter from Newfoundland here on the Coastal Connection. And before Nico, we heard from Keith Mullins and his song Love Will Conquer All here on this beautiful Thursday afternoon. And don't forget, tonight at 8 o'clock, if you like the music of the 1980s, I have a show for you, The Infinite 80s with Kenny and Lori. They play nothing but the music from the 1980 era.
1: Love to sing? 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

0: Mainly sunny skies out there this afternoon and fog patches along the coast and highs getting up to 30 degrees, a little cooler along the coast. You could see humidex values reach 36 this afternoon with a UV index 9 or very high. Tonight, clear skies becoming partly cloudy this evening. Fog patches will form tonight and lows will go down to 16. Tomorrow, we're going to kick off the weekend with those fog patches dissipating in the morning. Then a mainly cloudy day with 30% chance of a shower late in the morning and early afternoon. There also is a risk of a thunder shower in the afternoon tomorrow. And highs will get up to 26 degrees, a little cooler along the coast. Tomorrow night, cloudy periods with 30% chance of showers, a low going down to 17 degrees. Saturday, a mix of sun and clouds, a high of 27. Sunday, a mix of sun and clouds, a high of 26. We're going to start a brand new week on Monday with a mix of sun and clouds, a high of 26. And the long-range forecast for Tuesday and Wednesday of next week. Tuesday, a cloudy day with 60% chance of showers, a high of 24. And the sun returns on Wednesday with a mix of sun and clouds, a high of 25 degrees. Sunny out there right now. The winds are from the southwest, 20 kilometers per hour. The relative humidity stands at 65% this hour. 28 degrees at the airport, 29 here in Bedford Sackville. The humidex this hour, 34 degrees.
1: Well, hey, everybody. Did you know that CIOE Community Radio has a show for everyone? Well, they certainly do. And if you love classic country music, that show is called Frank's Kind of Country, hosted by me, Frank Lowe. Each week, you can hear the songs and singers that we grew up with, like Marty Robbins and Conway Twitty, Patsy Cline and Loretta Lynn, Buck Owens and Merle Haggard, plus some new kids like Mo Bandy and Alan Jackson, or George Strait and Vince Gill, or closer to home, our Canadian stars like Ann Murray, Jim and Don Haggard, Dougie Bell, The Family Brown, Gordon Lightfoot, and more. 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
0: 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Now, before this hour is through, we're going to have music from Hello Delaware. We've got Jess Moskiluk. We also have Composite. We have music from Canada's Amanda Marshall. We also have Steve McDougall. We have Prince Edward Island singer-songwriter Catherine McClellan. But right now, this is Nick Earle and the Reckless Hearts from Newfoundland. Make a change.

You gotta make a change. That is Newfoundland's Nick Earl and the Reckless Hearts here on Coastal Connection. Let's go to Prince Edward Island right now. This is singer-songwriter Catherine McClellan with True Love on 97.5.

True Love. That is Prince Edward Island singer-songwriter Catherine McClellan. I got Canada's Amanda Marshall standing by. She's sitting on top of the world. That's coming up. But right now, this is singer-songwriter Stephen McDougall. Cliche.

0: Community Radio, 97.5, sitting on top of the world. That is Canada's Amanda Marshall. And before Amanda Marshall, we heard from Stephen McDougall and his song called Cliché here on this beautiful Thursday afternoon as we wind down this first hour of the Coastal Connection. I'm Ron James. I'm with you until 4 o'clock, and then we got Country Drive in here at 4 o'clock. 3 great hours of hot country music.
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0: Don't forget, if you have a Facebook page, you can check us out on Facebook. Go to CIOE Fans. Like us, keep abreast of everything we do around here. This is a group called Composite. Song is called Here Comes the Sun, right here on your home of East Coast Music 97.5.

Here comes the sun. That is Composite here on the Coastal Connection. Plenty of sunshine out there this afternoon. This is Canadian country singer Jess Moskaluk. Drive Me Away.

0: Me Away. That is country singer Jess Muskie-Luke. Well, that's hour number one complete. We have two more hours to go here on this beautiful Thursday afternoon. Hope you can stick around. And to take us out of hour number one into hour number two, this is a group called Hello Delaware. Where have you been?
1: Where?

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There you go. The song is called Toothache, and that is a band called Coyote getting us started here in the second hour of the Coastal Connection. Good afternoon. I'm Ron James with you for the next 2 hours. I've got some great East Coast music for you. We're going to throw a little bit of Canadian music into the mix. Information and sports scores all before 4 o'clock this afternoon. I got Lucy McNeil from Cape Breton standing by. She's got a song called Radio Sweethearts. But before we take a listen to Lucy McNeil, this is Laura Roy, Late Bloomer Season. Better.

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0: 97.5, the home of East Coast music. That is Kay Breton's Lucy McNeil with Radio Sweethearts. That's from an album she released in 2024 called Angels Whisper. And before Lucy McNeil, we heard from Laura Roy, her song called Late Bloomer Season. On this Thursday afternoon, a beautiful day out there. Hope you're getting to enjoy some of the sunshine. And let's check the weather. Beautiful sunshine out there this afternoon. There is some fog patches along the coast this afternoon, and highs getting up to 30 degrees, a little cooler along the coast. Humidex values could reach 36 this afternoon with a UV index 9 or very high. Tonight, clear skies, becoming partly cloudy this evening. Fog patches will spread overnight tonight, and we got lows going down to 16 degrees. Those fog patches are going to dissipate in the morning tomorrow, then a mainly cloudy day. 60% chance of showers late in the morning and early afternoon with a risk of a thunder shower. And highs will get up to 26 degrees, a little cooler along the coast. You could see humidex values reach 33 degrees. Tomorrow night, cloudy periods with 30% chance of showers, a low of 17 degrees. On Saturday, a mix of sun and clouds, a high of 27. On Sunday, a mix of sun and clouds, a high of 26, and we're going to start a brand new week on Monday with a mix of sun and clouds and a high of 26 degrees. It's sunny out there right now. The winds are from the southwest, 20 kilometers per hour. Relative humidity at 62%. 29 degrees at the airport. That's up 1 degree from last hour, and we're up a degree here in Bedford Sackville at 30 degrees with the humidex right now at 35 degrees.
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0: We're going to take another listen to our East Coast Artist of the Day, brought to you by Hair Right Canada. Your East Coast Artist of the Day is Mahone Bay singer-songwriter Jenna Berry. Here's a song from Jenna Berry, The Real Moon.

0: The Real Moon, that is home bay singer-songwriter Jenna Berry. 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
0: I'm Ron James. This is the Coastal Connection. Thanks for being with me here on this Thursday afternoon. I got the Canadian country band, the James Barker Band, for you right now. On the Water. Yeah.

0: On the Water, that is Canadian country band, the James Barker Band, here on the Coastal Connection. I got Kevin Dakin standing by. He's got a song called Brand New Truck. That's number 30 this week on our East Coast Top 30. But before we take a listen to the number 30 song, let's take a listen to the number 1 song this week on our East Coast Top 30. This is Claire Porter, Yellow Spider.
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brand new song, a brand new truck. That is Kevin Dakin, the number 30 song this week on our East Coast Top 30. And before Kevin Dakin, we heard from Claire Porter and her song Yellow Spider, which is number one this week on our East Coast Top 30. And speaking of the East Coast Top 30, voting is on right now, and you only have until 6 o'clock tonight to get your votes in. 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There's a list of 50 songs. You can pick up to 20 of those 50 songs once per email, once per week. Shut it down tonight, as I said, 6 o'clock tonight. We tabulate your votes after that, and Martin Hickey will be in here on Saturday at 4 o'clock counting down the top 30 songs on the East Coast.

0: Beautiful sunshine out there this afternoon, and if you're along the coast this afternoon, you might see some fog patches. We got highs getting up to 30 degrees this afternoon, a little cooler along the coast, and humidex values reaching 36 this afternoon, with a UV index 9 or very high. Clear skies tonight, becoming partly cloudy this evening. Fog patches will form tonight, and lows will go down to 16 degrees. Tomorrow, we're kicking off the weekend with those fog patches dissipating in the morning, then a mainly cloudy day, and 60% chance of a shower late in the morning and early afternoon with a chance of a thunder shower. Highs will get up to 26 degrees, and you could see humidex values reach 33 tomorrow afternoon. Tomorrow night, cloudy periods with 30% chance of showers, a low of 17 degrees. Saturday, a mix of sun and clouds, a high of 27. A mix of sun and clouds on Sunday, a high of 26. We're going to start a brand new week on Monday with a mix of sun and clouds, a high of 26. And the long-range forecast for Tuesday and Wednesday of next week. Tuesday, cloudy with 60% chance of showers, a high of 24. And Wednesday, the sun returns, a mix of sun and clouds, and a high of 25 degrees. Beautiful sunshine out there right now, and the winds are from the southwest. 20 kilometers per hour, the relative humidity, 62%. We have 29 degrees at the airport, 30 degrees here in Bedford, Sackville, Nova Scotia. The humidex this hour is 35 degrees.
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0: 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Tell us your favorite East Coast or Canadian song, put your name to it, submit it, and once you do that, I get it, and I can play it for you here on the Coastal Connection. Now, before this hour is through, we're going to have music from Maura Bren. We have country singer Andrew Frelick. We also have Rachel Beck from Prince Edward Island. We have the Northern Ramblers. We have music from Ruth Manning and a band called The Hard Luck, and Dartmouth singer-songwriter Mo Kenny. Right now, this is R&B singer Chad Price. Rise and fall.
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That is Canadian R&B singer Chad Price. Here's Dartmouth singer-songwriter Mo Kenny singing about Eden.

Community Radio 97.5. Song is called Eden, and that is Dartmouth singer-songwriter Mo Kenny. I got Ruth Manning from the Annapolis Valley standing by. She's going to do a religious song, How Great Thou Art. But before we take a listen to country singer Ruth Manning, here's a group called The Hard Luck, Tonight.

0: Ruth Manning, How Great Thou Art. And before Ruth, we heard from a group called The Hard Luck and their song Tonight. As we wind down the second hour of the Coastal Connection, I'm Ron James with you until 4, and then we got Country Driving here at 4 o'clock. 3 great hours of hot country music.
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0: As we wind down the second hour of the Coastal Connection, let's go and listen to the Northern Ramblers. This song is called As You Leave. Right here on your home of East Coast Music 97.5.

As you leave the Northern Ramblers here on the Coastal Connection, let's go to Prince Edward Island right now. This is singer-songwriter Rachel Beck, Warrior.

Community Radio 97.5 Warrior, the name of the song, and that is Prince Edward Island singer-songwriter Rachel Beck. This is country singer Andrew Frelick, Little Man.

Little Man, that is country singer Andrew Frelick. I see pictures of him and his family on Facebook, and that little man that he sings about there, he's getting older. That's it for hour number two of the Coastal Connection here on this Thursday, and we got one more hour to go, so I hope you can stick around. And to take us out, hour number two into hour number three, this is Moira Brenn, King.

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0: There you go. The song is called My Own Kind of Blues, and that is Newfoundland singer-songwriter Dave Panting getting us started into the third hour of the Coastal Connection here on this Thursday afternoon. And good afternoon again. I'm Ron James with you this final hour. Still got some great music lined up for you this hour, and we got some baseball scores to share with you before I'm out of here this hour. Sons of Maxwell coming up, Dave and Don Carroll, Easy Come, Easy Go, their name of the song. And right now, this is Safe Word, Superpower.

0: Easy come, easy go. The Sons of Maxwell here on the Coastal Connection. Dawn and Dave Carroll. And before the Sons of Maxwell, we heard from a group called Safe Word and their song called Superpower here on this beautiful Thursday afternoon. Did you know on this date in 1981, Donkey Kong is released by Nintendo? Nintendo, famous character Mario debuted as a part of this game. He was the jump man in the popular arcade game.
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0: We are going to take one last listen to our East Coast Artist of the Day on this Thursday, brought to you by Hair Right Canada. All day long, we've been featuring the music of singer-songwriter Jenna Berry from Mahone Bay, Nova Scotia. One last song from Jenna Berry, and it's called Stop the Train.
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0: Stop the Train. That is Mahone Bay singer-songwriter Jenna Berry. She has been our East Coast Artist of the Day all day long today. 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Quality hearing care for less.
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0: 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And I go by the handle RonJames975. This group called Blue Jean River, Afterburn.

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That is a group called Blue Jean River here on the Coastal Connection. Well, today is the 9th day of July, and if you're celebrating a birthday today, well, I want to take this opportunity to wish you a happy birthday from all of us here at Community Radio. You're sharing a birthday today with movie actor Tom Hanks. He's 70 years old today, the legendary actor who won back-to-back Academy Awards for Best Actor in the roles of his movie Philadelphia in 1993, and also a movie he was in called Forrest Gump in 1994. So happy birthday to Tom Hanks, and happy birthday to you if it's your birthday today from all of us here at Community Radio.

0: Beautiful sunshine out there this afternoon. You could see some fog patches along parts of the coast this afternoon, with highs getting up to 30 degrees and a little cooler along the coast. Humidex values could see 36 by the end of the day, and a UV index 9 or very high. Tonight, clear skies, becoming partly cloudy this evening. We got some fog patches forming this evening, and lows going down to 16 degrees. Tomorrow, you're going to see some fog patches dissipating in the morning, then a mainly cloudy day. 60% chance of showers late in the morning and early afternoon with a risk of a thunder shower. Highs are going to get up to 26 degrees tomorrow afternoon, a little cooler along the coast. You could see Humidex values reach 33 degrees tomorrow afternoon. And cloudy periods tomorrow night with 30% chance of showers, a low of 17 degrees. Saturday, a mix of sun and clouds, a high of 27. A mix of sun and clouds on Sunday, a high of 26. And we're going to start a brand new week on Monday with a mix of sun and clouds and a high of 26 degrees. Sunny out there right now. The winds are from the southwest, 20 kilometers per hour. Relative humidity at 63% this hour. We reached the peak, 30 degrees at the airport, 30 degrees here in Bedford, Sackville, Nova Scotia. The Humidex right now is at 36 degrees.
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0: Don't forget another reminder that voting is on right now for the East Coast Top 30, and you only have until 6 o'clock tonight to get your votes in. 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You'll find a list of 50 songs. You can pick up to 20 of those 50 songs once per email, once per week, and we shut it down at 6, like I said, and tabulate your votes. Martin Hickey will be in here on Saturday at 4 o'clock, counting down the top 30 songs on the East Coast. Now, before this hour is through, we're going to have music from country singer Robert Bouchard. We've got Logan Edward McKay. We have music from Ian James. He's a Dartmouth singer-songwriter. We've got Soul Filter. We got Prince Edward Island singer-songwriter Lenny Gallant and Catherine Kennedy. Right now, here's Halifax-born and raised Sarah McLachlan, Drawn to the Rhythm.

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0: 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And 7% of you said, no, I don't worry about people knowing where I'm at when I'm away.
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0: Well, we're winding down this third and final hour of the Coastal Connection. I'm Ron James. Thanks for being with me here on this Thursday afternoon. I got Dartmouth singer-songwriter Ian Jane standing by. He's got a song called Going Through the Emotions. We're going to take a listen to Ian, but first, this is Soul Filter, Letters to Myself.

0: 97.5, the home of East Coast music. Going Through the Emotions, that is Dartmouth singer-songwriter Ian Janes. And before Ian, we heard from a group called Soul Filter, Letters to Myself. Got some sports scores, 15 games in Major League Baseball yesterday. The Toronto Blue Jays whipped San Francisco by a score of 10-0. It was the Chicago Cubs over Baltimore 9-7. Miami over Seattle 2-0. Tampa Bay beating the New York Yankees 3-0. Detroit over the Athletics 6-1. Atlanta over Pittsburgh 3-0. Washington over Houston 8-2. Cincinnati beat Philadelphia 11-5. The New York Mets over Kansas City 6-2. The Boston Red Sox over the Chicago White Sox 5-0. It was Minnesota over Cleveland 6-5. St. Louis over Milwaukee 5-1. L.A. over Texas, 13-1. San Diego beating Arizona, 10-4. And the L.A. Dodgers beating Colorado by a score of 4-3. There are 13 games in Major League Baseball today. Atlanta at Pittsburgh, Kansas City at New York to play the Mets. The New York Yankees are playing Tampa Bay in Tampa Bay. Chicago Cubs are in Baltimore. Cleveland at Minnesota. The Boston Red Sox in Chicago to play the White Sox. The Athletics are in Detroit. And we got Seattle at Miami, Philadelphia at Cincinnati, Milwaukee at St. Louis, the LA Angels are in Texas, and Arizona playing San Diego, and Colorado in San Francisco. Well, we got clear skies in the forecast for tonight, becoming partly cloudy this evening with some fog patches forming. Lows going down to 16 degrees overnight tonight. Those fog patches are going to dissipate in the morning tomorrow, then a mainly cloudy day with 60% chance of showers late in the morning and early afternoon with a risk of a thundershower. And highs are going to get up to 26 degrees tomorrow afternoon, a little cooler along the coast. Humidex values could see 33 degrees. And tomorrow night, we're going to have cloudy periods with 30% chance of showers and a low of 17. Saturday, a mix of sun and clouds, a high of 27. Sunday, a mix of sun and clouds, a high of 26. Kicking off a brand new week on Monday with a mix of sun and clouds, a high of 26. And the long-range forecast for Tuesday and Wednesday of next week. Tuesday, a cloudy day with 60% chance of showers, a high of 24. And on Wednesday, the sun returns with a mix of sun and clouds and a high of 25 degrees. Sunny out there right now. The winds are from the southwest, 20 kilometers per hour. Relative humidity at 63%. 30 degrees at the airport. 30 degrees outside our studios here in Bedford, Nova Scotia. The Humidex this hour is at 36 degrees.
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0: 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Hey! Well, we're in the home stretch here on this Thursday afternoon of the Coastal Connection, getting ready for Country Drive at 4 o'clock, 3 great hours of hot country music. This is Logan Edward McKay, your friend on 97.5.

Community Radio 97.5, your friends. That is Logan Edward McKay. Well, that's it for me. I got to get out of here. Country Drive coming up at 4 o'clock. 3 great hours of hot country music. I'll be back tomorrow at 1 o'clock, kicking off a weekend. It's a Friday all over again. Hope you'll join me then. Take us out for the day. This is country singer Robert Bouchard. That's What I Live For. Have a great evening. Now.

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Well, we got clear skies in the forecast for tonight, becoming partly cloudy this evening. We got some fog patches forming this evening and lows going down to 16 degrees. Those fog patches are going to dissipate in the morning tomorrow, then a mainly cloudy day. 60% chance of showers late in the morning and early afternoon with a risk of a thunder shower. Highs will get up to 26 degrees, a little cooler along the coast. Humidex values could reach 33 degrees tomorrow afternoon. Tomorrow night, cloudy periods with 30% chance of showers, a low of 17. Saturday, a mix of sun and clouds, a high of 27. A mix of sun and clouds on Sunday, a high of 26. Starting off a brand new week on Monday with a mix of sun and clouds and high of 26 degrees. And the long-range forecast for Tuesday and Wednesday, Tuesday cloudy with 60% chance of showers, a high of 24 degrees. And on Wednesday, a mix of sun and clouds and a high of 25 degrees. This is Country Drive on 97.5. Baby,

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The best in East Coast music with a little Canadiana added to the mix. Artists will be dropping by from time to time for a little bit of conversation. 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

Well, we got clear skies in the forecast for tonight, becoming partly cloudy this evening. We got some fog patches forming this evening and lows going down to 16 degrees. Those fog patches are going to dissipate in the morning tomorrow, then a mainly cloudy day. 60% chance of showers late in the morning and early afternoon with a risk of a thunder shower. Highs will get up to 26 degrees, a little cooler along the coast. Humidex values could reach 33 degrees tomorrow afternoon. Tomorrow night, cloudy periods with 30% chance of showers, a low of 17. Saturday, a mix of sun and clouds, a high of 27. A mix of sun and clouds on Sunday, a high of 26. Starting off a brand new week on Monday with a mix of sun and clouds and high of 26 degrees. And the long-range forecasts for Tuesday and Wednesday. Tuesday, cloudy with 60% chance of showers, a high of 24 degrees. And on Wednesday, a mix of sun and clouds and a high of 25 degrees. This is Country Drive on 97.5.

Well, we got clear skies in the forecast for tonight, becoming partly cloudy this evening. We got some fog patches forming this evening and lows going down to 16 degrees. Those fog patches are going to dissipate in the morning tomorrow, then a mainly cloudy day. 60% chance of showers late in the morning and early afternoon with a risk of a thunder shower. Highs will get up to 26 degrees, a little cooler along the coast. Humidex values could reach 33 degrees tomorrow afternoon. Tomorrow night, cloudy periods with 30% chance of showers, a low of 17. Saturday, a mix of sun and clouds, a high of 27. A mix of sun and clouds on Sunday, a high of 26. Starting off a brand new week.

on Monday with a mix of sun and clouds and high of 26 degrees. And the long-range forecast for Tuesday and Wednesday, Tuesday cloudy with 60% chance of showers, a high of 24 degrees. And on Wednesday, a mix of sun and clouds and a high of 25 degrees. This is Country Drive on 97.5. She's

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Well, we got clear skies in the forecast for tonight, becoming partly cloudy this evening. We got some fog patches forming this evening and lows going down to 16 degrees. Those fog patches are going to dissipate in the morning tomorrow, then a mainly cloudy day. 60% chance of showers late in the morning and early afternoon with a risk of a thunder shower. Highs will get up to 26 degrees, a little cooler along the coast. Humidex values could reach 33 degrees tomorrow afternoon. Tomorrow night, cloudy periods with 30% chance of showers, a low of 17. Saturday, a mix of sun and clouds, a high of 27. A mix of sun and clouds on Sunday, a high of 26. Starting off a brand new week on Monday with a mix of sun and clouds and high of 26 degrees. And the long-range forecast for Tuesday and Wednesday. Tuesday, cloudy with 60% chance of showers, a high of 24 degrees. And on Wednesday, a mix of sun and clouds and a high of 25 degrees. This is Country Drive on 97.5.

0: 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This is Anne Murray. 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

Well, we got clear skies in the forecast for tonight, becoming partly cloudy this evening. We got some fog patches forming this evening and lows going down to 16 degrees. Those fog patches are going to dissipate in the morning tomorrow, then a mainly cloudy day. 60% chance of showers late in the morning and early afternoon with a risk of a thunder shower. Highs will get up to 26 degrees, a little cooler along the coast. Humid X values could reach 33 degrees tomorrow afternoon. Tomorrow night, cloudy periods with 30% chance of showers, a low of 17. Saturday, a mix of sun and clouds, a high of 27. A mix of sun and clouds on Sunday, a high of 26. Starting off a brand new week on Monday with a mix of sun and clouds and high of 26 degrees. And the long-range forecast for Tuesday and Wednesday, Tuesday cloudy with 60% chance of showers, a high of 24 degrees. And on Wednesday, a mix of sun and clouds and a high of 25 degrees. This is Country Drive on 97.5. 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

Well, hey, everybody. Did you know that CIOE Community Radio has a show for everyone? Well, they certainly do. And if you love classic country music, that show is called Frank's Kind of Country, hosted by me, Frank Lowe. Each week, you can hear the songs and singers that we grew up with, like Marty Robbins and Conway Twitty, Patsy Cline and Loretta Lynn, Buck Owens and Merle Haggard, plus some new kids like Mo Bandy and Alan Jackson, or George Strait and Vince Gill, or closer to home, our Canadian stars like Ann Murray, Jim and Don Haggard, Dougie Bell, The Family Brown, Gordon Lightfoot, and more. 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

Well, we got clear skies in the forecast for tonight, becoming partly cloudy this evening. We got some fog patches forming this evening and lows going down to 16 degrees. Those fog patches are going to dissipate in the morning tomorrow, then a mainly cloudy day. 60% chance of showers late in the morning and early afternoon with a risk of a thunder shower. Highs will get up to 26 degrees, a little cooler along the coast. Humid X values could reach 33 degrees tomorrow afternoon. Tomorrow night, cloudy periods with 30% chance of showers, a low of 17. Saturday, a mix of sun and clouds, a high of 27. A mix of sun and clouds on Sunday, a high of 26. Starting off a brand new week on Monday with a mix of sun and clouds and high of 26 degrees. And the long-range forecast for Tuesday and Wednesday. Tuesday, cloudy with 60% chance of showers, a high of 24 degrees. And on Wednesday, a mix of sun and clouds and a high of 25 degrees. 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

Well, we got clear skies in the forecast for tonight, becoming partly cloudy this evening. We got some fog patches forming this evening and lows going down to 16 degrees. Those fog patches are going to dissipate in the morning tomorrow, then a mainly cloudy day. 60% chance of showers late in the morning and early afternoon with a risk of a thunder shower. Highs will get up to 26 degrees, a little cooler along the coast. Humid X values could reach 33 degrees tomorrow afternoon. Tomorrow night, cloudy periods with 30% chance of showers, a low of 17. Saturday, a mix of sun and clouds, a high of 27. A mix of sun and clouds on Sunday, a high of 26. Starting off a brand new week on Monday with a mix of sun and clouds and high of 26 degrees. And the long-range forecast for Tuesday and Wednesday, Tuesday cloudy with 60% chance of showers, a high of 24 degrees. And on Wednesday, a mix of sun and clouds and a high of 25 degrees. 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

0: stock markets are in turmoil following yesterday's announcement from butterflies and emery board that the proposed toenail is down by the seashore. Witches and minivans continue to frolic under intense chocolate pudding.
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Well, we got clear skies in the forecast for tonight, becoming partly cloudy this evening. We got some fog patches forming this evening and lows going down to 16 degrees. Those fog patches are going to dissipate in the morning tomorrow, then a mainly cloudy day. 60% chance of showers late in the morning and early afternoon with a risk of a thunder shower. Highs will get up to 26 degrees, a little cooler along the coast. Humid X values could reach 33 degrees tomorrow afternoon. Tomorrow night, cloudy periods with 30% chance of showers, a low of 17. Saturday, a mix of sun and clouds, a high of 27. A mix of sun and clouds on Sunday, a high of 26. Starting off a brand new week on Monday with a mix of sun and clouds and high of 26 degrees. And the long-range forecast for Tuesday and Wednesday, Tuesday cloudy with 60% chance of showers, a high of 24 degrees. And on Wednesday, a mix of sun and clouds and a high of 25 degrees. This is Country Drive on 97.5.

Hey girl, what's up? I know it's late, but I knew you'd pick it up. Nah, I ain't drunk. Okay, maybe I do have a little buzz, but that song came on and I just thought what harm could come from one little call.

Hey there, I'm Ron James. 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Artists will be dropping by from time to time for a little bit of conversation. 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

Well, we got clear skies in the forecast for tonight, becoming partly cloudy this evening. We got some fog patches forming this evening and lows going down to 16 degrees. Those fog patches are going to dissipate in the morning tomorrow, then a mainly cloudy day. 60% chance of showers late in the morning and early afternoon with a risk of a thunder shower. Highs will get up to 26 degrees, a little cooler along the coast. Humid X

values could reach 33 degrees tomorrow afternoon. Tomorrow night, cloudy periods with 30% chance of showers, a low of 17. Saturday, a mix of sun and clouds, a high of 27. A mix of sun and clouds on Sunday, a high of 26. Starting off a brand new week on Monday with a mix of sun and clouds and high of 26 degrees. And the long-range forecast for Tuesday and Wednesday, Tuesday cloudy with 60% chance of showers, a high of 24 degrees. And on Wednesday, a mix of sun and clouds and a high of 25 degrees. 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

0: there. Hello and welcome. You have tuned in to Women Folk, the radio show where we celebrate the finest in East Coast Canadiana. My name's Leona Berkey. I am your humble host, and I love putting this show together for you. This is episode 32. I can't even believe it. And I know we are well into that Yuletide time of year. And I promise we will put together a few weeks of a veritable winter wonderland of women folk songs of the season. And you know I'm going to play Rita McNeil's seminal Christmas album in its entirety at some point. But before we do anything, I have a little bit for you that is time sensitive. There is a band out of Halifax. They are called Lizard the Bird. They have a pretty great story since forming in 2022. They've switched out members a little bit here and there. They also got in a terrible car wreck at some point and had to kind of recover and put themselves back together, but they are delivering hard rock, fuzzed out, spacey rock type vibes with an incredible live show, and I really dig them. Anyway, tonight at Gus's Pub here in Halifax. Those who know, know. It's a total vibe. Lizard the Bird is putting on an amazing benefit show. It's called Music for the Girls. And this is what they say, in case you have included in Girls Rock. How great is that? So Gus's Pub, tonight, it's $15 at the door. And it's a fundraiser for Addsome House, a local shelter for women and children. And you can still get there. You have time. I'm going to play you a song from Lizard the Bird from their 2024 EP. And we're also going to hear a little word from Sophia, lead vocalist of Lizard the Bird. You go, girls. Love ya. Good job.
1: This is Sophia from Lizard the Bird. Come celebrate the power and creativity of women in music tonight in Halifax at Gus's Pub while supporting Addsome House, a women and children's shelter. Looking forward to seeing you there.

just heard Lizard the Bird. Who told you Lizard the Bird are Justin, Sophia, Anahita, Halifax-based rock outfit? Have a great show tonight, and I hope the place is packed. All right, so you're listening to Women Folk, episode 32, and we're broadcasting this evening from our home base, CIOE 97.5 FM, the voice of East Coast music, a small but mighty community radio station nestled in Lower Sac, Nova Scotia. All right, so as usual, we have a jam-packed evening. We'll start playing holiday tunes in earnest next week. But this week, I am excited for you to hear a deep dive chat with Dartmouth-based songwriter-producer Laura Ray. She has a brand new record coming out December 15th. And I have a bunch of other tunes that I just want to share with you because it's a lot of fun. It's a lot of fun. I hope you're doing well. Thanks for tuning in. Let's get settled in with a new single from Rhea May, beloved Halifax-rooted pop artist, award-winning, Juno-nominated. Ah, this track is just very Rhea May and very mesmerizing and groovy. Enjoy. I want it all. Sometimes.

Right? So good. Okay, so next up, our feature artist tonight, Laura Ray. She's bilingual, songwriter, singer, producer, multi-instrumentalist, educator. She's based in Dartmouth. She released her first single back in 2022. She's been nominated for Music Nova Scotia's New Artist Recording of the Year, Prix de l'Acadie, for a French record she put out in 2023, Chanson pour ma grand-mère, that means songs for my grandma. She has a brand new project. It is called Sad Songs. It explores various genres, leaning into rock drums on songs like Nothing Lasts Forever, which I'm going to play for you in a bit. And another little tidbit about Laura Ray. She is also a brand new mom. She's about 5 months in, and it is not insignificant that she is managing to put out a record, a brand new record, whilst in the midst of all of that. And I've been wanting to catch up with Laura for a little while, so I'm so glad that we get a chance to speak with her this evening from her record about to be released on December the 15th, coming right up. The single that has just come out is called Invisible, and I'm going to play it for you right now, and then we're going to give Laura Ray a little call. We're going to call her up. Okay, enjoy. Brand new single.

0: Hello?
1: Hello?
0: Hello, Laura Ray.
1: Hi, Leona. How are you?
0: I'm pretty good. Thanks for picking up. How you doing?
1: Yeah.
0: How you doing?
1: I'm doing good. How are you?
0: Pretty good. I'm so happy to talk to you. You have had a huge year, and we just played your brand new single off a new record coming, Sad Songs. Sad Songs say an awful lot, Laura. Tell us. So I just played Invisible for our beautiful listeners, and it's a gorgeous song. It takes me somewhere, but I'm curious. What inspired the tune? What's Invisible all about?
1: So I wrote it with Brandon Mooney, who plays guitar with me. We've been friends for a million years, but yeah, he came over in 2021. So I've been sitting on this song for a while, and, he had this guitar riff, and I was like looking through my journals, and I had been watching a lot of Shameless, the TV show, like the Gallaghers. Yeah. And so I had this like poem or whatever journal entry just about the chaos of their lives, and that's kind of where it started. And Brandon watched the show too as well, and so yeah, we were just like talking about the chaos of life and the invisible like labor of the matriarch, kind of like trying to keep everything together. And obviously the characters in that show are extremely flawed, but there's still so much love there. So just like it started as a song about the TV show Shameless, and it kind of morphed into this thing of like describing kind of like the quiet moments of like the pot of tea on the stove all night while, you know, I kind of get the vision of like a Christmas dinner where everyone's just like yelling over each other and, you know, catching up after a long year. And that like quiet moment of like noticing the tea kettle still on the stove, or, you know, the moments in between.
0: It's a vibe. It's beautiful. Yeah. It makes me think, that's so, I'm so glad. I'm like thought of the same things. That means it rings true. But that's exactly what it made me think of. Like when you go by a house, you have no idea what's going on inside, you know, with the family that lives there, or the day-to-day chaos, you know. One of my favorite words in the English language is sonder, where you kind of have those moments where you realize that everyone is the main character in their own weird life, you know. If you're walking down the street and it's kind of, it's just mind-blowing. Sondering, I do it a lot. I do it a lot. Love it. Love that. It's a beautiful tune. There's a full video out. Really nice production. Where'd you record that?
1: The song production I did myself. So I produced the whole album with some help, obviously. So Mark Murphy engineered the drums, and we recorded the drums at his studio, Paradise Green. It's out in Brookfield near Truro. And then Thomas Stager at Fang did the mix. I kind of went in for like a mentorship, and we mixed 5 of the 7 songs that are on the album. And I think we did some additional production there as well on this one. I can't remember if we recorded something. We ended up recording like a couple additional tracks. So yeah, Thomas Stager had a big part in it as well.
0: Thomas is great. And for the nerds out there, Fang is in Dartmouth. It's Joel Plaskett's studio, and it's got a Neve board, which means it's a mixing dream. It's heaven.
1: Oh my gosh, on Earth. So amazing. Yeah.
0: Oh my God. And there's only a few of them around, and that one is amazing. What a setup in there. I love it.
1: Yeah, it's gorgeous.
0: I've done the same, you know, make record things all over the place and then land there for the good stuff.
1: Well, you can't make music in isolation.
0: No.
1: Yeah, you need people and their brains. And I've been working a lot with Darren Van Niekerk, and they have mixed a lot of my stuff. And yeah, it's like whenever I send them a song, it's like they know what I want it to sound like. They know what's going on in my brain and just send it back to me exactly how I envisioned it, that like I wasn't capable of creating on my little computer. So yeah,
0: it's so great. Takes a village. Takes a village.
1: Big time.
0: Speaking of which, you're a brand new mom, Laura. You're 5 months in.
1: 5 months in.
0: Baby Angus.
1: Pretty wild.
0: He's in the world. Yeah. He is taking over.
1: Oh my gosh.
0: You know, I'm going to ask you about mom life a little bit. I have a couple kids myself, And I heard a quote from Feist, Leslie Feist, legend. She was late to the baby game. And I heard a long form interview with her. And she said, having a baby incinerates you as a person. And then you have to figure out who you are on the other side. Like, there's no you anymore. You are incinerated. So you have to figure out who you are on the other side. Does that ring true for you?
1: Oh my gosh, so much. It's like, I feel like so many people have described it to me previously of like, it's life changing. You're never going to be the same. And I'm like, yeah, okay, fine. Like, I'll still be myself. But going through it, it really, it's like I like the image of like, it incinerates you and you kind of have to like be reborn from the ashes like a phoenix, like, and it's painful at first. And
0: amazing.
1: Yeah, it's really is life changing. And I mean, I won't get into like the nitty gritty details, but your entire, your whole body and your whole being is like, I feel like I exist just to keep this tiny human alive right now. And like, I'm just reemerging. Like I put out Invisible as a way to like force myself to put out the rest of the album because I feel like I could have sat on it for another year.
0: Easily.
1: With how consumed I am with keeping Angus alive and my house not in shambles and, you know, so but it's also so wonderful. And like sometimes when he's being fussy, I just bring him down to the studio. And the other day, like, I laid him on the floor in my drum room and I wrote a song and he just laid next to me while I wrote. And like, so there's amazing moments in it, although they're getting more, like I'm getting more and more time like that. But the first month or two was, it's all consuming.
0: It's wild. It's a total cocoon of survival. I am so impressed and, I hope other people are too. I love seeing you kind of force yourself to put out work and do it in spite of. That'll, you know, of course it seems so hard, but it's really important so that you don't forget who you are, Laura, you know, you're intensely creative, bilingual, songwriter, producer. I love that you produce your own stuff. That is like, woo, high kick to you.
1: Yeah.
0: Love it.
1: Pretty cool. And I've had a few people trust me with their songs too. Kristen Martel is putting out a French album and I produced the whole thing, which is wild that she believed in me that much, but it turned out really great. And a couple songs have come out so far. So
0: What I've heard is awesome. And I know she's really excited about it. And that's super cool. So keep on keeping on, mama. You know, I'll tell you a quick story. I think my kids were probably like 8 and 10, you know, like still in elementary school. And I remember picking them up one day and some little mama, you know, asked me, they're like, and what do you do? And then I told her I'm a musician and do a bit of teaching, a little bit of that and this and that. But, you know, primarily a songwriter and a recordist. And I could see this look on her face, you know, and she was like, oh, I love that. You have something that is just for you. Right. Mm-hmm. And I'm like, yeah, because we all need that. And a little later down the road, one day I was feeling really bad because I drag my kids to shows and stuff sometimes. Mm-hmm. And, you know, I have so many pictures of them like in the truck. Woo, off we go with like guitars and dogs and whatever. And my daughter, I think she was around 13, and she passed me a Jones soda bottle cap. And it said, you have a cool mom.
1: Cute.
0: Isn't that cute? We put it on the fridge. So, Laura, you have to be cool. You got to be a cool mom. Keep on keeping on.
1: I'm trying.
0: I love that. And if you can put out music when you have a little babe laying on the floor in your drum room, you can do anything. You can do anything. So a couple of, it's almost 2 years now. You put out a French record, Chanson pour ma grand-mère. Mm-hmm. And I just want to talk to you for a second about grandmas. You had clearly a highly influential grandma in your life, and you made a whole record of songs for her. Tell us about your grandmere.
1: Both my grandmas were amazing, but the album is about my mom's mom. We called her Mimi. She lived till she was 94. a lot of her siblings did too. She's one of 11. Yeah, she was an artist and a writer. And I mean, she worked for the school board doing like secretarial work for most of her career. But when she retired, she went and took a bunch of art classes, and she had gallery showings of her paintings. She worked mostly with watercolor, but she also did a couple of acrylics. They're very coveted in our family, her acrylic paintings, because there's not very many of them. And she wrote. She wrote poetry and stories. She wrote a children's book called Thud the Bear that my mom actually illustrated and had published for her 90th birthday. So she was able to see that.
0: That's wonderful.
1: Yeah. And so when she died, I found my mom also for her 90th birthday had a bunch of her poetry and stories published in a book called Rêve Artistique, Artistic Dream. And it was, you know, her dream was always to do art and also writing and have that published. So my mom made that happen for her 90th birthday. And so when she died a few years later, I like went back through those stories and that book and got some ideas, got inspired, and decided I would just like make my French songwriting start with this album about her life. And yeah, she was pretty great. And now my mom is Mimi to my son and my sister's kids. And it's just, it's great.
0: That. The legacy continues, Laura Ray. Your French, where from? Where's your French from? Like, where are your people?
1: So, yeah, Dalhousie, northern New Brunswick. Okay, yep. But my grandmother was, Mimi was adamant that we are not Acadian. We are from Gaspé on the Quebec side. Like, yeah, she was so funny about that. And it was hilarious. Like, her funeral, there were it was in New Brunswick. So there's obviously, like, Acadie is very prominent, like, the culture.
0: Especially in the north. It's everywhere.
1: Exactly. So there's, like, all these Acadian flags all over the church. And we're just, like, me and my cousins are all just laughing that that's, you know.
0: She'd be horrified.
1: Yeah. And now, like, I live in Nova Scotia and I identify most with the Acadian culture more than anything else, because I grew up in Ontario and I don't identify as a Franco-Ontarian at all. And like, I never really had a French identity until I moved to Nova Scotia, which is weird because the community here is so small, but I guess I just felt like this was where I belonged. So
0: that's really neat. Awesome. I was so curious. I'm like, where is your French from? And I was pretty sure it was Northern New Brunswick, but Gaspésie is not Northern New Brunswick. It's Quebec. Yeah. Totally get it. My grandma used to sit, she's a Shetty camper, so true Acadian.
1: Yes.
0: But I totally get that, because the village of Shetty Camp stayed there because, well, the British weren't going up to Cape Breton. You know what I mean?
1: Yeah.
0: It was too far, especially on that side. And the Shetty campers just hung out.
1: Yeah.
0: And our French side, interestingly enough, is very, very tied to les Îles de la Madeleine. So similarly, they're like, we're not Acadian, we're Madelino. And that's different. And the dialect is different.
1: Yes.
0: And it's a point of pride for sure. And I find it really interesting that there was a whole period of time where being Acadian was not something you would brag about, you know, in back in the day, and all the, you know, the anglicization of the names and, you know, all of those things. It was all kind of based on that. So, you know, your grandma was right. Gaspésie is a couple notches up from the lowly Acadians, you know?
1: In her mind,
0: gosh. That's all right. Whatever works. And what I got from my grandma was a deep brain knowledge that I will never forget of the entire Charlie Pride catalog. All of it.
1: Oh, yeah.
0: Oh.
1: That was my grandma's favorite tune.
0: Charlie Pride.
1: Crystal Chandelier. Oh, my gosh. And she would, like, towards the end, like, you know, her mind was going, and she'd be like, play Crystal Chandelier. And we'd be like, Amy, we just played it three songs ago, but okay. So we'd play it again.
0: Charlie Pride. My grandma used to sit with a ghetto blaster and her menthol cigarettes, you know, in Shetty Camp right across from the fish plant.
1: Yeah.
0: And she would blast Charlie Pride all day. And my grandfather hated him.
1: Oh, no.
0: He was jealous. He had nothing to do. It wasn't racially motivated at all. He hated his guts because he was jealous of my, of Ariette's
1: so
0: deep love for Charlie Butt. I think we'll play Crystal Chandeliers on the show in honor of our grandmas. Weren't we so lucky to have good grandmas? Hey,
1: yeah.
0: Your grandma's life sounds fascinating. Thank you for telling me about her. Artist, writer, all the things. She was a maven.
1: Very much so, yeah. Very cool. She was pretty great.
0: Love it. After we're done chatting, I'm going to play Nothing Lasts Forever because I really like the rock and roll drums. Stylings. Love it. You're really versatile. What are some of your influences? Like, who turned you on? What are you into?
1: Oh my gosh. I feel like it just depends on the day. Lately, I've been super into Dominique Fils-Aimé, which is not at all like the music I'm putting out. But yeah, I think I just get my inspiration from a little bit from everywhere. Like songwriting wise, when we were writing Invisible, I'll go back to that one. We kind of felt like the storytelling way that the song goes was a little reminiscent of the Tragically Hip.
0: Yeah.
1: When I was recording Nothing Lasts Forever, I was thinking kind of like metric vibes and like that garage rock sound. All over the place. There's a song that's on the rest of the album that's coming out December 15th. So in like not even 2 weeks.
0: It's coming soon.
1: So soon. That is very like bass heavy and like more bluesy. It's called Yesterday. And that one kind of sounds like Fleetwood Mac-y in a sense, but like not because my vocals aren't quite as raspy. But yeah, it's hard to describe this album, but I've been saying that it sounds like Metric and Fleetwood Mac met in a folklore forest because I'm all over the place.
0: I love it. But, you know, Metric, Emily Haynes is a national treasure.
1: Oh, my gosh,
0: I think you might love Metric as much as me. I think they are so underrated. So underrated.
1: Yeah.
0: I'm obsessed with pretty much everything they have ever put out. And I've seen them a kajillion times in concert.
1: Oh, yeah, I've never seen them live.
0: Laura.
1: I don't get like obsessive about musicians or bands because there's so much out there. And so, I mean, yeah, like I go through phases where I'll listen to the whole catalog and then I won't listen to it again. So like, if you're like, name a Metric song, I'm like, I can't. Like, I mean, I probably could if I really thought about it, but I just go through phases where I listen through, but I don't like focus in on one specific song or album. Like,
0: I just vibe.
1: I want to know them kind of as like a whole. And
0: do you walk around and think like a producer all the time?
1: Sometimes I have those moments of like listening to mixes and I'm like, I wonder why they did it that way.
0: Yeah,
1: especially like when I'm getting acupuncture, there's always music, but you just lay there inside, like other than the radio that's going or whatever. And I'll just be like dissecting songs while I'm laying there trying to relax.
0: I love that.
1: Yeah.
0: I have a kid, she's 16, and she can hear like a 16-year-old, you know, like my ears are old. And the last time I put out a record, we call it the slice and dice, right? Like dissecting production. We're terrible. We drive around. But the last time I did a record, I did mix it at Fang. And you can choose, right? If you want to go to 2-inch tape or, you know, 1.5-inch tape or what have you. On the Studer, you know, on the bounce down. And my engineer was like, okay, this is 2-inch. And then, you know, this is 1-inch. And I was pretending I could tell the difference, but I couldn't, you know. But my daughter, she was 14, I think, at the time. She could hear the difference.
1: Yeah.
0: And I'm like, your ears are amazing. So we drive around and talk about production all the time.
1: That's awesome.
0: When we're in the car, right? I'm like, did you hear that? She's like, yeah, I just heard that. I'm like, interesting choice. Interesting.
1: Yeah.
0: That's so fun. I love it. That's as far as my producing goes, though. I'm so proud that you're a producer. We need more, you know? So I love
1: that. Yeah, especially in the French side of things, like being bilingual, I get to work a lot with like young French artists. And just like even just producers who speak French are hard to come by in Nova Scotia, let alone female producers who speak French. So yeah, it's pretty cool. I'm really enjoying it, and I'm hoping that more people will come to my studio and make music and hang out.
0: All right, folks, you heard it here. You know, and a lot of I love it. I love that you do that. A lot of times I will talk, you know, you run into young aspiring artists and your first time in a studio can wreck you if it's not because it's really nerve wracking and it's super intimidating and people aren't sure where to start. And I know you've worked a little bit with Daryl Cameron, more than a little bit, you know, Blue Acres, Daryl Cameron, and you guys have collabed and done a bunch of stuff. But I just sent a 15-year-old kid to him last year because hanging out with him is like a giant bear hug. She had a very, you know, a really positive experience. And I'm like, God, that is wonderful. And I know you would be the same. And it's such a nice thing to have a few options, especially for the youngster. So,
1: I do think there's a lot of good options in Nova Scotia. Like my first two songs, John Landry produced them, but he came to my house and he was like, you know, you could you could be a producer too. You have the ear, you know what you want. Like, so he was the first person that kind of like pushed me towards it. And then I worked with Chrissy and Eddie and that was amazing. And working with Daryl it's just a dream. I've sent people to him too. Like, if I can't take on projects and there are a lot of really good options, but songs are so personal, right? So you don't want to just go to anybody. You know, like you gotta find the right person for the song and the moment in your life. And
0: that's so lovely. The whole record comes out December 15th. That's amazing. Are you excited? Yeah. You still getting excited to drop one?
1: I'm very excited.
0: Yeah.
1: I also am like, I feel like I'm doing everything backwards. Like I haven't played a show since May. But whatever. I'm putting it out there into the world and hopefully people have time on their Christmas breaks to sit down and listen. It's 7 songs. It kind of follows a bit of a story. And the last song on the record is really sad about my mom selling our childhood home that we grew up in. She had it for 30 years. So a lot of people seem to relate to that one when I play it live. So I think that one will get, pull at some people's heartstrings. And then hopefully in the new year, I'll do an album release show. I'm trying to set that up, find a venue and get the band back together.
0: And you know what?
1: One day at a time.
0: There's no order of things now. Like there is, but there are so many ways that you can drop a record, promote it, play it live, tour it, and do whatever you want.
1: Like some artists play like, and it makes sense. You spend so much time making a record. I'm not just going to throw it into the world and then stop playing it in 6 months. Like it can be a multi-year, promo and whatever. But I want to do a release show at some point in the new year. It's just getting my life together enough to make it happen. So
0: In a couple short months,
1: The
0: little fella will be sitting up, you know, and he won't fall over like one of those tumble toys or whatever. I remember I'm like, please stop falling over. Okay, now we're good.
1: I know. Like you put him down and you're like, okay, don't move.
0: Not long now. He's going to be moving. I love it. I love it. It's inspiring. It's delightful that you are continuing your creative work despite the, you know, the chaos and cocoon of that first 6 months of early mom life. So hats off to you for that, Laura.
1: Thanks, Leona.
0: Keeping on. All right. It's settled then. We're going to play some Charlie Pride. We're going to play Nothing Lasts Forever after we're done our little chat here. And congrats on the new record, Sad Songs, coming out December 15th in all the spots. Yeah.
1: In all the places, yeah.
0: Yeah. And folks, go to Bandcamp and buy the thing. Like, what is it going to cost? $7? $8? $10? Just buy it. Buy it. And put it in your phone or whatever.
1: Yeah.
0: Spotify.
1: I know.
0: Like, buy it on Bandcamp. Yeah. Even on the show, we try to buy the singles that we play because it's only $1. And then because it's radio, people get real royalties. It's not a podcast. It's radio. It goes up the pipe. So, Laura, you know, you might get an extra couple bucks today.
1: Well, thanks. Thanks so much.
0: Love it. Listen, good luck with all the things. I love the whole spectrum of your creative life. You're doing a whole lot. And you're a treasure. And we love you.
1: Oh, thank you. Thank you so much.
0: I'll let you get back to it.
1: So Laura. Nice to chat to you.
0: Oh, yeah, I gotta go feed the baby. Yeah, listen, happy holidays to you. We'll remind people next week that the record's out. And I'm so glad we can play a couple of singles from it. And even a little Charlie Pride tonight. Love it.
1: Awesome. Thanks, Leona.
0: Thanks, Laura. Take care. Talk to you soon. Good luck.
1: Thank you. Bye.
0: Okay, bye. So lovely to catch up with Laura Ray. So keep an eye out. December 15th, the new record drops in its entirety. Another track from Laura Ray from Sad Songs, Nothing Lasts Forever. And you can hear a little more rock and roll / metric vibes in this tune. And hats off to Laura Ray for just carrying around a baby and putting out a new record at the same time. And happy first Christmas with your little bambino, Laura Ray, and family. How lovely. So here is Nothing Lasts Forever. And right after that, of course, Crystal Chandeliers by the legendary Charlie Pride. And we're sending that out to the grandmas, the mamers, the mimis, the grandmares, the nanas. A little Charlie Pride never hurt anyone. Love you, grandmas. Thanks so much, Laura.

just like that, we've come to the end of episode 32. Women Folk, the radio show, broadcasting from CIOE 97.5 FM, the voice of East Coast music. Thanks for tuning in. Whether you were streaming or on the radio with us, it's always a delight to share this time with you. We're going to end the show with a lovely trio and some pals of mine hailing from Guysboro, Antigonish Environs. Shiretown is a cosmic country folk rock outfit. They are songwriting recklessly and performing all over the place. And they're a pretty joyful little gang. I like them a lot. They have a brand new single. It's called Pay Dirt. It's been milling around for a few weeks, but I know you're going to love it. So have a listen. Have a great weekend. Good luck with all those seasonal preps. We'll get into the swing of holiday things next week. Thanks again to our special guest, Laura Ray, this evening. And thank you

for listening in. And don't forget, if you have a music lover in your life, give the gift of music or merch or something that can put a little dough in the hands of artists that you love that are working hard. You know, it's always a great idea. Thank you, as always, for tuning in. Love spending this hour with you. Have a great week ahead, and I'll talk to you right here next week. Good night.

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0: It's Infinite 80s. I'm Lori.
1: I'm Kenny.
0: And tonight, it's Neon June Nights. What does that mean? I have no idea.
1: You just like the sound of it.
0: I do. I made a fun logo, so I'm popping it up on our socials. But Kenny, I actually didn't have anything to do with what this show sounds like tonight.
1: But yes, you did. Oh. Because you kicked off the show with your choice of Queen.
0: Crazy Little Thing Called Love.
1: Yeah.
0: And that was as much as I did.
1: That is true.
0: So then you took it away, and how did you get to the songs we'll hear tonight?
1: There was no real rhyme or reason. I was trying to play things that we haven't played before or we haven't played for a really long time. And you know me, I like to go deep sometimes. And sometimes when I go down that rabbit hole, I run into a lot of old friends and maybe some old enemies.
0: And we are going to see some of those weird tunes tonight.
1: They're not weird. They're good ones.
0: They are deep cuts.
1: Some would say some are a deep cut. Yeah.
0: I mean, Gloria Estefan's Rhythm Is Gonna Get You is not a deep cut by any stretch. But
1: no, but it's also not one of the ones, the go-to ones.
0: Yeah.
1: You know, there was like Bad Boys and different ones, but Rhythm's Gonna Get You is a good...
0: It is a good one. Yeah. And Bananarama's I Heard a Rumor.
1: That's just classic, so. And I was watching Drag Race, and Bananarama was the guest judges.
0: Oh, really?
1: And they were hysterical. And it reminded me when I was younger how I always used to think I would really like to drink with them.
0: Mm. So everyone can take a drink listening to Bananarama's I Heard a Rumor. And we're going to kick it off with DeBarge, You Wear It Well.
1: Rhythm of the Night
0: is
1: always the go-to, and then people will go to like El DeBarge, like Who's Johnny and stuff like that, but this is a good, fun song.
0: Let's listen.

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3: And we're back listening to some rather weird and deep cuts from 80s artists.
4: What was weird about anything you just heard?
3: No, it's to come. It's to come. So, again, you put together this show, which I think is a wonderful thing to do. Very good. And I think in this set, we're going to listen to some interesting tunes that we made. Again, to your point, that we don't listen to all the time, but certainly haven't played a lot of The Alarm.
4: No.
3: We're going to listen to Rain in the Summertime, but The Alarm, Welsh band, touring now in Scotland and surrounds after 40 years. That's exciting. Do you know what their initial band name was?
4: I do not. I feel
3: so
4: like
3: they started as punk rockers. Do you want to know what it was?
4: I do.
3: Are you going to guess?
4: I don't think I have an answer because I feel like I may have heard it at one point in time, but it has not stayed with me.
3: They started out as The Toilets.
4: Oh, well.
3: Was not a keeper, clearly, and so have pivoted to The Alarm.
4: But The Alarm, much better name.
3: I know. Rain in the Summertime.
4: Yeah.
3: Duran Duran, again, well-known band. But you
4: also,
3: have,
4: just about getting ready to head out on tour.
3: I know. Everybody's got some longevity. I tell you, people who grew up in the 80s.
4: Well, Duran Duran has a brand new song out.
3: Yes.
4: Yeah.
3: They're going.
4: Yeah.
3: But we're going to listen to I Don't Want Your Love. Why would you select that?
4: Because it's one of those songs where it's like, it was at the end of the 80s. And, you know, they had gone through the lineup change and they had split off and did Arcadia and Power Station and then kind of came back together and they lost Andy Taylor and Roger Taylor from the band for a time being. And the three of them were kicking it up and this is just a really good, fun, raucousy kind of song. And it was kind of like a new sound for them as they kind of got ready to hit into the 90s.
3: Wow. And I can 100% state that I don't think I know the next song. A song by Bourgeois Tay.
4: Yeah.
3: I don't mind at all.
4: Yeah.
3: Tell me more.
4: So I've always really liked this song, and it's kind of in that same area as, I would say it sounds a little bit like if it was in the same vein as Crowded House, like that kind of a sound.
3: Okay.
4: But it had a little bit more of maybe a Brit sound to it. And I always really, really liked it. And it's one of those kind of forgotten gems.
3: Yeah, American pop rock band, Brent Bourgeois and Larry Tagg.
4: Yeah.
3: Wild. I gotta check them out because I literally know nothing by them. Like, I wonder why I never heard that.
4: I don't know. I think it's because, I mean,
3: strange.
4: It's, you know, when you think about some of, and I'll use Life as in a Northern Town as a good example. Like, normally, during the 80s, that wouldn't have been able to kind of clip through very easily, but it just hit at the right time. Yeah. But I think there was a lot of music like this out there, and I think about early Everything But the Girl and things like that before they went dancey, right? It was hard for some of those bands to kind of push through the dance and the really ultra-pop stuff. But when it landed well. Waterboys, another great example of a band that had so much kind of going on.
3: And to kind of wrap it up, we're going to listen to Boys Don't Cry, I Want to Be a Cowboy, which I do know that song.
4: You know I like to go deep and I like to haul out some of the oddities that people may forget about. And it's just such a quirky song. And it's an earworm that kind of gets in there and just stays. So I figured if it can't be Alexi Sayle, and it almost was,
3: You pick Alexi Sale out of nowhere all the time.
4: I know, because it's just a really great example of a song that is, you know, synonymous to the 80s, but everybody kind of forgets about. But the moment they hear it, they're kind of like, oh, God, yeah, that one.
3: Yeah.

0: 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Canada was my safe haven, my light at the end of the tunnel, and it still is. 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
3: My name's Joe Kwame. 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
4: So, Kenny, I have been looking at pictures.
5: Yeah.
4: Nostalgic pictures about what the 80s was really like.
5: Yes.
4: And do you remember?
5: Neon? Yes.
4: Mm-hmm. So there's that. But
5: fingerless gloves? Indeed.
4: No. It's more the things that we used to do that, like, if you think about it now, why didn't we die? Like, every playground implement in the 80s was made of metal
5: and cement
4: and hotter than the hands of hell when it was in the sun, like slides and whatever, the monkey bars, that round climbing yeah. gym. I went to the top of that inside and fell on my back and breathe.
5: We were able to, yes,
4: we,
5: all of that.
4: It's a wonder we survived. Well, like, now that I think about it. Like going down those hot metal slides?
5: Oh, I know.
4: With shorts on? My God.
5: We're also the kids that would, like, basically, you know, lay down on the merry-go-round and have our friends
4: yeah.
5: spin us into oblivion until we almost either threw up or come flying off of it.
4: It is a wonder we're still here.
5: We're also the same people that, you know, if you were heavier than the other person and you're on the teeter-totter and you could hold them up in the air and you would just jump off and let them fall, crashing.
4: Yeah, so we survived. Way
5: we
4: to go,
5: did.
4: Everyone. We've done it. And because we're still here, we're going to share more tunes from the 80s with you, like Falco's Vienna Calling.
5: Every now and then you just got to holler a little Falco.
4: Oh, I do love
5: so
4: Falco.
5: So that we remember that he has passed away.
4: He has passed away. SOS Band.
5: Take your time, do it right.
4: I love that song.
5: I do.
4: I had to take a listen again, and I will probably listen to it more times than one.
5: And that's from 1980.
4: To remind myself, oh, that's way back.
5: Way back. Mm-hmm. And I told you, like, I used to listen to that all the time with my friend Lem Wong, hanging out at his family restaurant, the Tea Garden in the Miramichi.
4: Oh, well, yes.
5: And it was on the jukebox, and his father, Jackie.
4: And that's a good jukebox.
5: I know. The jukebox was, it's, you know what? I feel like the jukebox should be brought back.
4: There's some
5: much easier to do it.
4: It is, for sure. And lots of options for songs, for sure. But we are going to start this segment with a little two. Stay with me.
5: The DiBiase, Canadian DiBiase twins that came and went to.
4: They sound like wrestlers.
5: Very large hair. And they were just something that popped up in Canada in the 80s. And I'm like, let's go.
4: Let's see if you remember the little twins from Canada.

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3: And we're back, and we're going to play our very last song of the evening, which is one that you've selected, which is Sun City by Artists United Against Apartheid.
4: This time of year, yeah. And we're talking about the 80s, it reminds me of, you know, Live Aid and everything like that, right? And this was one that kind of came out, and a lot of people didn't know what was happening, and they didn't even know what the word apartheid was. Most of us didn't.
3: Yeah, and it wasn't the big hit, like...
4: No.
3: The other types of songs were that were fundraising.
4: Although Bono was in this as well.
3: Yeah, it hit number three in Canada, but I think it wasn't as high elsewhere. But good song.
4: Did better than the song that they all did for the farmers in the United States for Farm Aid.
3: Oh, I can't remember that one.
4: No, that's the...
3: part of the problem, right?
4: And I also
3: there.
4: Have to clarify that I kept calling them the DiBiase twins. It's De Blasi.
3: But I still feel like there's a DiBiase twins that were wrestlers.
4: I feel like that could be very right.
3: It's very... I have a lot of niche information, and one where I have a lot of information that's niche is around Atlanta Grand Prix Wrestling.
4: Yes, well, why wouldn't you?
3: And, yeah. Why wouldn't you, really?
4: Exactly.
3: That was big in the 80s, I have to say.
4: Well... After this episode, I guess it's back in your hands to see what comes next. Although this does set the table that when you want the hits, you're the hit generator.
3: I am.
4: If you want the stuff that you maybe never forgotten about or the kind of like the alternative stuff, right? I'm your guy.
3: I'm open to it. So if you want to share some deep cuts of the 80s that you'd like to hear, I'm sure it will spark Kenny's top five list, conversations ever again, but make sure to head over to Infinite 80s Radio page on Facebook and let us know what you want to hear. Hot hits or deep cuts?
4: We'll take it all.
3: We'll do it. Everywhere in between. Anyway, thanks for joining us. Until next time, I'm Lori.
4: And I'm Kenny.
3: And this has been Infinite 80s.